0: Start Me Up. It's Rock 95. Hey, our birthday bash coming up on November 13th. Big Sugar, Transcanada Highwayman, and of course, the Wild High on that Happy Dad stage. $100,000 in trips and prizes to give away. And it's the first time to give someone a pair of tickets tonight. And Scott, I would love to show you a good time if you're not too busy November 13th.
1: I think I can make that happen.
0: You're coming to our birthday party. Don't need to bring a present. Hell, we might even give you one.
1: All right, that's cool.
0: Again, one more pair before 10. 3 days grace. Don't want to go home tonight. It's Rock 95.

0: 3 days grace. Don't want to go home tonight. It's Rock 95. And we'll tell you about this nightclub over in New York City that gives you a chance to show that, one, that you are still hip and with it, and you can show the kids how it's done. That being number two. Because there is a nightclub where if you show up with your mom or your dad, or in your case, maybe your son or your daughter, you get to jump line. You get to walk right on in, maybe even skip cover and spend a spectacular time just dancing your butt off or doing whatever. And you know how awesome it would be? Because you could show up and all of a sudden the younger you comes out and your kid's like, wait a minute, who is this person who raised me? A really cool person, okay? So Barry, we need a bar to sign up for this. Have a father-son, mother-son, whatever kind of night out and see how cool your kids are or your parents.
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Daisy's currently on their tour, going to be coming to Queen's Hotel here in Barrie Friday, October 2nd. Here's the cool thing. With every stop on their tour, they have a local band opening, including here in Barrie. Not that I care. Too Tough to Die, the name of their tour. It's Barrie's Rock Station, Rock 95, and this is The Lazies.

0: It's Rock 95. Hey, it's Rachel. And for the last day or so, the Leafs have been live broadcasting their ice, people finding out why finally. It's because their center ice is the original Toronto Maple Leafs logo, I think from like the 1920s into the late 1930s. Some people kind of excited about this, but I feel like the jokes are writing themselves. They're just right there saying, yes, you may go back to the original logo and to times when you actually won Lord Stanley, but might not win you one. But if you want to see the logo and the full paint job, go to the Rock 95 Facebook page.
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0: It's the Bay on the Wait on Barry's Rock Station, Rock 95. Hey, it's Rachel. Going to go to the Weather Center in just a moment. But the Barry Colts, they are starting their season at home this Saturday, taking on Sudbury Puck Drop at 7:30. If you want to go cheer on the Colts, out to the Rock 95 Weather Center. And honestly, not too shabby is the story. Going to be a little cloudy with a low of 11 Friday. Nice and sunny with a high of 18. Right now in Barry, sitting at 18 degrees.
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Supertramp, Goodbye Stranger. It's Rock 95. Hey, it's Rachel. Before 10 o'clock, in fact, after Theory of a Dead Man, Make Up Your Mind. Your last chance today to be caller 9 for the birthday bash. Not quite that yet, though. New Cage the Elephant, Beaches in Tennessee. Oh, this is Rock 95.

Nickelback's new album, Everything Under the Sun, is landing October 30th. Their latest one, Leave Me Behind, is out now. You'll hear it Sunday night in your new rock hour after 9 o'clock. And if I could summarize it, I'd say it's a 2026 version of How You Remind Me. Right now, Bones for the Crows. It's Rock 95.

0: Nickelback's Bones for the Crows. It's Rock 95. Happy Terry Fox weekend runs taking place across the area, including this Sunday, 9 a.m. Barry's is happening at Centennial Park, but the city of Orillia is going all in with Terry Fox week. 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

0: Danny California, it's the Chili's on Barry's Rock Station, Rock 95. We're going to do some Max Webster. Million Vacations on the Way was actually co-written by Gary McCracken, the band's drummer who recently passed away, actually got the news earlier this week. No cause of death was passed along, but privacy for the family is being asked for. And after Max Webster, some theory in your last chance of the day to join us for the Rock 95 birthday bash.
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0: Theory, Make Up Your Mind is on Rock 95. Maybe it is the 14-foot Marlin fishing boat with trailer and Mercury outboard motor from Sandy Cove Marine. 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
0: And as we go to the phone lines in just a few, to the Weather Center, clearing up as we go throughout the evening with a low of 11. Friday going to be clearing up and nice and sunny for you with the high of 18. And right now in Barrie, it is 18 degrees.
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0: Motley Crue, it's Rock 95. Hey, it's Rachel. November 13th. Sad Lorena. Happy Dad Stage. It's Big Sugar, the Trans Canada Highwaymen, which happens to be a Canadian supergroup, and the Wild High. And guess what, Simon? You are caller 9.
1: Thank you.
0: And we might even send you on an all inclusive to the Caribbean.
1: Oh, I could handle that, but I really want that fishing boat.
0: That is the second person who's like, forget the trips. I want the boat. It is going to be a hot prize. Your next chance to be caller number 9 is going to be tomorrow morning with the Morning Crue. Your chance to see these guys on the Happy Dad Stage, the Wild High, still holding on. It's Rock 95.

0: and Shades, Man in the Box, it's Rock 95. And the family pet, the golden retriever, if anyone were to bust into your house, ideally you'd want them to like bark, scare the intruder off. But the situation in San Diego is more likely what will happen. Basically, family's away on vacation, so they have an indoor Ring camera set up, and they get notification of someone coming into their home. And what does the family golden retriever do? Grab his favorite toy, bring it up, and say, "Hi, do you want to play?" And then this man proceeds to get comfy, have a snack or two, walk around this house that, again, is not his. And the dog keeps on coming up with different toys, trying to get attention. But nah, this burglar, he's not being kind like that. And the kicker is when the police finally show up, don't worry, the dog's trying to give the cop its toys too.
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year the Rolling Stones were supposed to go on tour. That didn't happen, so they said instead here's a whole entire album called Foreign Tongues. First single off of that, In the Stars, is on Rock 95.

0: Genesis, I Can't Dance. It's Rock 95. Hey, it's Rachel. Well, I'm out of chances for you to be caller number 9 when it comes to the Rock 95 birthday bash, but your first chance to slap a sticker on your car and potentially win your way in is coming up. 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

0: over. Raise a little hell on Rock 95. Good evening, it's Rachel. We're going to the Rock 95 Weather Center and let you know that for tonight, it's supposed to get better and better. Just be a little chilly with a low of 10. Tomorrow, going to start off a little cloudy, but clearing up as we go through the day with a high of 18 for your Friday.
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Don't forget, it is Terry Fox weekend this weekend. Aurelia, Barrie, many other places are celebrating with the runs on Sunday. Right now, 50 Mission Cab for Hip on Rock 95.

0: World announced that a few dates of their world tour are being postponed because, well, Jimmy had a detached retina. He noticed a little fuzziness in a performance, saw the doctor, and then said, oh yeah, we need to operate on that one. Kind of important, your vision and all. Funny enough, one of the things that could have triggered his detached retina is all the flashing lights he sees as a rock star, but hey, we'll keep our ear to the ground on that one.
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0: Bad Wolf Zombie, it's Rock 95. Actually covering the Cranberries. And when they were throwing that one together, Dolores O'Riordan was actually supposed to be a part of the song, but unfortunately passed away before she could contribute her vocals. And they did it again. They recorded a whole indifferent heavy metal version of Dolly Parton's Jolene. Dolly was even going to contribute her vocals, but she passed away before she got a chance to be a part of the song. But they still released their cover of Jolene, and all the proceeds from the streams and all the money made from this Dolly Parton cover are going to go to Dolly's Imagination Library. And they say even in Canada. So stream Bad Wolves Jolene and go ahead and help the Imagination Library.
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5: Rumors spreading around. United Texas town, about to check outside the games. And you know what I'm talking about. 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

0: right, good morning. It's Friday, September 18th, and a pretty good day today as we climb to 18 degrees, but nothing but sunshine to get us through our Friday here. You got to like that. We got Dan Blakely in a Rock 95 News update coming up for you in just a moment, so we'll check in with him right after we check in with traffic first. Good morning, MJ.
1: As you ride down the major routes, the 400 between Coldwater and Barrie and making your way down towards Toronto, you are in for a good drive this morning while not seeing any problems over on the 404 between Newmarket down to Markham. 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And on 26 to Stayner, 92 on the way to Wasaga, looking good too. 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I'm MJ. 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
2: Good morning. Here's what Barrie's talking about. Final weekend of summer. What you got planned? Some glorified dumpster diving, perhaps? Tomorrow is curbside giveaway day in Barrie. A chance to put out those items you don't use anymore in the hope someone will take them and use them. Just remember, anything that isn't taken has to be brought back in by 9 tomorrow night. Aurelia Soldiers Memorial Hospital Foundation has launched a new partnership program. Business Cares encourages local businesses to support healthcare in the region. Four companies, Al Langman Construction, Aurelia Home Hardware, Service Master Restore of Aurelia, and Tatham Engineering have signed on as founding partners, making a three-year commitment to help fund equipment, technology, staff education, and patient care initiatives. Foundation officials say the program will provide sustainable support for the hospital's most urgent needs. Collingwood Centennial Aquatic Center has reopened after its annual maintenance shutdown. Crews spent the last 3 weeks cleaning, painting, replacing filtration sand, and updating change rooms and washrooms. New signage, championship banners, and refreshed lobby furniture have also been added ahead of what is expected to be a busy fall season. IKEA is leaning hard into affordability as Canadians feel the squeeze from high housing and grocery costs. The retailer is expanding its buyback program, reselling gently used furniture like Billy bookcases at lower prices. IKEA says keeping restaurant meals cheap and finding savings in its supply chain are also key parts of the strategy. Your tip could be today's top story. Text Barrie 360 at 705-797-1111. Buffalo Bills opened their new stadium with a 41-31 win over the Lions. Josh Allen threw three touchdown passes and ran in for two of his own. Key matchup this weekend in the American League wildcard race, Jays and Rangers, who are tied two back of the Guardians for the final wild card spot in the AL. Barrie Colts open their OHL season tonight on the road in North Bay. Their home opener is tomorrow night against Sudbury. Collingwood Blues host Buffalo tonight. All over sunshine today. The forecast in 30.
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2: Sunny today, high around 18, clear and 7 tonight. Sunny tomorrow, high of 19, clouds and 19 on the books for Sunday. 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

0: Barry's Rock Station, Rock 95 and Mountain with Mississippi Queen, 539 and the Rock 95 Morning Crew. Good morning. It's Craig, Brian, and MJ with 18 degrees and sunshine. Nice day today. Weekend looks all right as well. Sunshine on Saturday. Clouds over a little bit on Sunday, the final weekend of summer. It's 14 right now in Barry. And we like small little victories, right?
1: Yeah. So it's been a saga. If you've been following along with my street and these the removal of parking on my street, which is ridiculous.
0: Right.
1: So anyway, it took like a year and a half, whatever. Had to go to city council and fight them and everything, blah, blah, blah, blah, blah. Ended up winning, and now they have finally come to paint the road. And let me tell you, when you see the road...
2: To paint the lines in the road?
1: To paint the lines in the road. It looks like the dumbest street you've ever seen. Nah. So picture this. And I say that because the yellow line, when you think of a yellow line on a street, where is it?
2: Middle.
1: Yeah. This one isn't in the middle at all. So if you think about a street, they have the parking on one side. That's what I won. So great. They have parking followed by a little buffer zone, followed by a bike lane, followed by a lane for a vehicle.
2: Whoa.
1: Then the yellow line. Then another lane for the other side of the vehicle, and then another bike lane.
0: Is your road that wide?
1: That's right, because it can accommodate parking, let me tell you. So it is that wide.
0: My.
1: So the yellow line
0: sounds like a freeway.
1: It's so far on the other side. It's crazy. So it was pretty funny to see the lines painted.
2: That's
1: and I'm like, there's
2: hysterical.
1: The parking.
0: Did you go tell the guy when he was doing it? Say, you know, this goes to me.
2: Yeah.
1: What was funny, I was out there walking the dog. I thought about saying something like, hey, I was going to go, boy, doesn't this road look stupid? Have you seen anything this stupid before? That's what I wanted to ask, but I didn't. But I kept walking, and I saw another street. And this street I didn't fight for. Mm-hmm. But this street is a casualty. So picture this, a residential neighborhood. Mm-hmm. You have a bike lane followed by a traffic lane. In the middle, you have what's called a suicide lane. So that means that people can go left or right from each way. Much like they have on Huronia right here.
0: Right.
1: By our not Huronia, Maple View, right by our station here.
0: Yeah.
2: Correct, yeah.
1: And then another traffic lane and a bike lane.
0: Okay.
1: So it's a residential street, and they have a lane in the very middle of the road for people turning into their property.
2: Really weird.
1: Do you think that's necessary on a residential street?
2: I don't think that's necessary.
0: No, it's not.
1: And then,
0: could they come
1: no
0: up
1: parking.
0: With a better name?
1: Yeah.
0: You know what I mean? Like,
1: they didn't come up with a name, but yeah.
0: Something a little friendly.
2: Exactly. Yeah. Wow. It would give me pause, honestly, to like be like, oh, isn't this a lovely neighborhood? That's a suicide lane.
0: Yeah.
2: Cool. what else we got?
0: Too many yellow lines for me. I'm like, just give me one.
2: Yeah, exactly.
1: Ridiculous.
0: If you go down the lane, though, Brian, I'm sure the guy knows who you are, and he probably like painted in there, Brian sucks, right across
2: exactly.
0: the
2: Exactly.
1: I saw one of the guys the other day when they were marking it for the painting. It was one of the guys I spoke with. Yeah. I don't know if he recognized me, but I walked by and just went, hi, and he didn't say anything. It was weird.
2: You know what, Brian? You won.
1: I did.
0: That's it. At the end of the day, that's what matters. All right, let's look at the roads. Traffic first from Herbert's Boots. 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
2: The drive down the 400 looking pretty good. From Barrie to the Holland Marsh to the GTA, the 400 is running well for you and not seeing any problems over on the 404 between Newmarket down to Markham on 26 to Stainer and on 92 to Wasaga. 89 on your way to Alliston, you're off to a good run. 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I'm MJ. More traffic in minutes on Rock 95.
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0: Barry's Rock Station, Rock 95, and Jimmy Eat World with The Middle, 549 with the Rock 95 Morning Crew. 14 degrees right now, 18 later on today. We got sunshine in the forecast, and your Rock 95 news update is on the way with Dan Blakely. What's happening, Dan?
1: So what you're going to do with all that stuff piled up in the garage that you don't use anymore? Tell you what you could do with it. Top of the hour.
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0: All right, we got a news update for you coming up in just a moment as we get a look at the roads with traffic first, and here's MJ.
1: The drive down the 400 looks good. No problems between Barrie and the Holland Marsh. Traveling down towards Toronto, you're off to a good run this morning. And as you make your way down the 404, Newmarket down to Markham, you're in for a good drive there. Highway 11 trouble-free from Barrie to Orillia, and on 89 to Alliston, on 92 to Wasaga, 26 to Stainer and to Collingwood. 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
2: Good morning. Here's what Barrie's talking about. Hundreds of thousands of Iranians rallied today in a government-organized show of defiance after months of war, pledging their readiness to take up arms. Iran's government has sought to rally the people and stress national unity, even as the economy worsens under a U.S. naval blockade of Iranian ports and new U.S. sanctions meant to increase Tehran's economic pain. Calling them extremely maneuverable and powerful, the Royal Canadian Air Force has welcomed the first two of its new trainer aircraft, the CT-157 Siskin II, the same planes that will replace the old Tudor jets flown by the Snowbirds aerial demonstration team. The current Snowbirds will hold their last full show this weekend in Gatineau, Quebec. Their final flight will be a flyover at the Grey Cup in Calgary in November. Orillia Soldiers Memorial Hospital Foundation says strong health care is key to a strong community, and it's counting on local businesses to help make that happen through a new Business Cares program, with participating businesses committing to support the hospital over 3 years, helping to fund critical priorities and future health care needs. Tatham Engineering, Orillia Home Hardware, Al Langman Construction, and Service Master Restore of Orillia are the first to sign on. Collingwood Centennial Aquatic Center's lobby has a new look and a new name. Dubbed the Squall Zone, the refreshed gathering space was made possible in part by a $5,000 donation from the Georgian Bay Squall Masters Swim Organization. Town officials say the area is designed to be more than just a waiting room, giving swimmers, athletes, and families a place to connect before and after programs. The upgrades come as the facility prepares for the return of fall lessons, swim teams, and community groups. Chance this weekend to clear some more junk from the garage in the basement, junk that may be treasure to someone else. Tomorrow is curbside giveaway day in Barrie. You can put those no longer needed but not ready for the scrap heap items at the curb for someone else to cherish. And don't forget the Repair Cafe, hosted by the Barrie Public Library Painswick branch. Volunteers who know how, helping fix your broken items tomorrow. Small household appliances, small wood items, children's toys, clothing, and household textiles are eligible, and electronics like cell phones and computers are not. If it's news to you, could be news to us too. Keep us in the loop at the Barrie 360 text line 705-797-1111. Josh Allen threw three touchdown passes, ran in for two more in a 41-31 Bills win over the Lions. Could be a make or break weekend for the Jays in the wild card race. They're in Texas, tied with the Rangers, two games back of the Guardians for the final wild card spot. Colts in North Bay tonight to get the OHL season started. You'll need some shades today. The forecast in 30.
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2: Sunny today, high near 18, clear down to 7 tonight. Sunshine tomorrow with a high of 19. Clouds penciled in for Sunday, high again near 19. It's 14 in Barrie. 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

0: Barry's Rock Station, Rock 95, and about a girl, that's Nirvana, 607 with the Rock 95 Morning Crew. Good morning, it's Craig, Brian, and MJ, as we got a nice sunny day today to 18 degrees and 7 for tonight with a clear sky. Saturday looks good with sunshine as well, clouds over on Sunday, but yeah, we're hanging around that 18, 19 degree mark. It's 14 in Barry. And Manitoba is moving to permanent daylight time.
1: Is that crazy or what?
0: Yeah.
2: Good for them.
1: So that means that Manitoba, Saskatchewan, Alberta, BC, and Yukon, but yeah, are all...
0: And Northwest Territories.
1: I mean, it feels like it's only a matter of time.
0: Yeah. The announcement was made by their premier yesterday saying we've heard from Manitobans and... Loud and clear, and no more changing the clocks in Manitoba. Permanent daylight saving time is good for your health, good for business, good for parents. Nice. So on November 1st, when we fall back, they'll be staying put.
1: They'll be staying, and it'll be weird for them because then Ontario, who they border, will sometimes be the same time as them, sometimes not.
0: Yeah.
1: And it gets confusing.
0: Yeah, it does. Yeah, I heard somebody complain online that it's going to mess up their sports schedule.
1: Sure.
2: Sure about it? You'll figure it out.
0: That's true, yeah. Is Toys R Us back?
2: Are they?
0: We just lost ours here in Barrie, right?
2: Yeah, not long ago.
0: It's now Spirit Halloween. So, but in the U.S., they're opening up 120 stores. They just filed for bankruptcy, I guess, right before COVID, I think, in 2018 or something.
2: Yeah, so they closed up shop well before we did.
0: Yeah. They said there's a surge in toy purchases, mostly from adults. For themselves.
1: Okay, this is getting weirder.
2: That's worrying,
0: so. Yeah, 55% of toy buyers are from adults. So collectors, I guess.
2: Yeah.
0: That kind of thing. If you're a collector of Barbie or whatever, you buy the
1: I didn't even know Toys R Us sells anything that's really collectible. I thought it was kind of run-of-the-mill stuff.
2: Yeah, they don't really sell collectibles or anything. It's just all thing, you know, like newer stuff.
0: They have toys. They have games and puzzles and stuff. That could be for adults as well, I guess, if you really want to.
2: Sure.
1: The adults are paying for it. I get it.
0: They are paying for it. Yeah. So anyway, the stores are going to be revamped. They'll have a candy shop. They'll have a coffee shop. Mm-hmm. And they'll have an influencer space.
1: Candy shop. Because the adults love candy. Yeah.
0: The one beside you does.
2: I like candy.
0: The influencer space is going to be where people can just go and create their quote-unquote content.
2: Yeah, so they're not doing it.
0: I just bought this.
2: Oh, I mean, you know what? As dumb as it sounds, I don't hate that idea. So that when you're actually shopping there, like with your kid or whatever, there's not some like Yahoo in the corner, like in your personal space. Be like, oh, check it out.
0: So if you're filming something in the alley, you're going to be told to go to the personal corner to do your content?
2: So. Yeah,
1: I think it just encourages more of that behavior everywhere.
0: Yeah, maybe.
1: Do it at home.
0: And more crappy content.
1: Right. It's encouraging.
0: New York City has launched a high-tech public robo-toilet. It gives users exactly 10 minutes to do their business before the door automatically opens and exposes you to the world.
1: This is a great idea, Craig, in New York City.
0: Yes.
1: Bathrooms are few and far between.
0: I'll bet. Uh-huh.
1: And you can't just roll into a restaurant and think, I'll convince them.
0: Yeah.
1: They won't. They know your tricks. They're not just letting everybody use the bathroom. It's a whole thing. It was like the scene from Big Daddy. Right. With Adam, it's real.
0: Yeah.
1: So
0: yeah,
1: to have more bathrooms there that you don't have to, you know, kind of tiptoe around.
0: Is it a problem, too, with people going to the bathroom and using it for, like, you know, and I hate to be negative, but drugs or something like that?
1: The
0: case?
1: I'm sure. So.
0: Being there for 20 minutes and doing
1: also people just going to the bathroom outside in New York City.
0: Yeah.
1: Everywhere.
0: Anyway. The first two are operating as part of a $4 million pilot program, and then there's 17 that are going to be planned across. They give you a warning, by the way, so you'd be doing your business. Warning, get out. That's when you wipe.
2: 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Let's get going.
0: All right, let's look at the roads. 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
2: 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From Barrie to the GTA, the 400 is in good shape this morning, while over on the 404, no problems holding you back between Newmarket to Markham on 12 and 93. 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

0: Barrie's Rock Station, Rock 95, ZZ Top and Sharp Dress Man, 619 with the Rock 95 Morning Crew. Good morning, it's Craig, Brian, and MJ. Went to get my mail yesterday and got a nice little surprise in there that I feel like is a surprise that a lot of people I know are getting these days, and I've been summoned for a jury duty selection.
1: Oh,
0: yes.
1: That's right.
2: Oh,
0: for the second time in my life. First time didn't go well. I got selected.
1: There's a whole process. Now, did you get like a date? You know the date?
0: I got a date.
1: Oh,
0: everything,
1: so
0: yeah.
1: You're so in. Yeah.
0: So, yeah.
2: Are you going to watch 12 Angry Men before you go in?
0: I might.
2: Yeah.
0: Gear myself up.
2: Totally.
0: Because every time you get something like this, the only thing you get are people that come at you and tell you how to get out of it.
1: Mm-hmm.
0: You know,
1: oh my
0: gosh. You need to do.
1: It's crazy how they want to tell you how to get out of it.
0: Yeah, everybody knows the tricks. And I tried those tricks the first time and it ended up, you know, I was third angry man.
1: I know, and even recently at mine, right?
0: Yeah.
1: People had those tricks that they were ready to say them.
0: Yeah.
1: And they were like, anyway, we're going to do all of the process and procedure and then we'll get to people's excuses. And everyone's like, oh.
2: So you're still going to have to stick around.
0: Yeah, you're there all day, you know, you're just kind of hanging out. And like, there's a few people, like Brian just got his.
1: I was there most of the day. I got out at like 3:30, I think,
0: yeah.
1: 4, yeah.
0: But there were two people in the office that got the letter as well, and they got out of it out of technicality, right? It ended up, the court case was canceled.
1: Yeah.
0: So I told my wife, because my wife she's the first one telling me all these excuses I need to say, got to do this, and you got to do this, and you got to do that. I'm like, what if I want to do my civic duty?
1: Right. That's where I was at. That's what I felt like.
0: Yeah, I don't mind it. I'm not against it, you know? I didn't hate it the first time I went. I thought it was an interesting experience. And
2: it is kind of like it's a story, and
0: it is.
2: Yeah, you're just kind of, interesting.
1: It feels once in a lifetime. But Craig had that once in a lifetime because you did it already.
0: Well, I've heard many times that when you do it once, they kind of go back to you time and time again. Now, I haven't done it in 20 years, so they haven't gone back to me time and time again. But they had all of my information of what I do for a living and everything, so I'm on file.
1: Bring them in.
2: And they still like you.
0: If, I guess so. I don't mind doing it. I guess the only thing is the intrusion on your regular life because you're a busy person and you got to do work and you got to do your family activities and stuff. And now this kind of interferes with that. I feel like it would be great if you were retired.
1: Yes, it just doesn't seem like it ever would line up, you know? So I don't know when your date is, but I assume it's before Christmas, you know?
0: Yes.
1: And you're like, just a little busy right now.
0: That would be a little busy.
1: You know?
0: I feel like
1: January, February, maybe a different story that you'd be open more to it.
0: Yeah.
2: Like I got nothing going on in January.
0: That's the thing. If I was retired, I think I'd show up at the court every 2 months. Got any jury duty?
2: Yeah.
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1: All right, news update coming up for you in just a moment as we get a look at the roads. Traffic first now with MJ.
2: We've got some heavy construction delays holding things back on the northbound 400 between Line 6 to Innisfil Beach Road. Things are pretty jammed up at the moment. And once you're past Innisfil Beach Road, it'll pick up pace and looks good the rest of the way up to Barrie. Southbound lanes of the 400, though, that's looking good. No problems from Barrie to the GTA. Highway 11, no problems making your way from Barrie to Orillia. Over on at 12 and 93 on the way to Midland, that's in good shape. And on 27 to Elmvale, looks good too. 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
1: 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They deliver everything. Here's Dan Blakely.
3: Good morning. Here's what Barrie's talking about. Cooler weather might be rolling in, but mosquitoes apparently did not get the memo. Simcoe Muskoka District Health Unit says West Nile virus is still circulating locally after a confirmed human case and positive tests in birds and a horse. Most people who catch the virus don't get sick, but severe cases can cause fever, headaches, confusion, and muscle weakness. Health officials say keep the repellent handy until the season's first hard frost shuts the skitters down. Toronto's Hospital for Sick Children has been ranked the world's best pediatric hospital by Newsweek. First time it has gone back-to-back at number one and marks six consecutive years among the top two children's hospitals on the planet. Four local businesses are helping kick off a new fundraising initiative at Soldiers Memorial Hospital in Orillia. Al Langman Construction, Orillia Home Hardware, Service Master Restore of Orillia, and Tatham Engineering are the first members of the foundation's new Business Cares program, the initiative looking to give businesses a direct role in supporting exceptional health care services close to home. Unusual rescue in Revelstoke, BC. A Great Dane had to be stretchered off a mountain trail after tearing its paw pads on a hike. Its owners exhausted after trying to carry the 10-year-old pooch down the mountain themselves. Don't forget, tomorrow is curbside giveaway day in Barrie. Items in good condition that someone else could use can be left at the curb, labeled free, like a garage sale without the money exchange. Your eyes on the street could be our next headline. Text your tip to 705-797-1111. Buffalo Bills opened their new stadium with a 41-31 win over the Lions. Josh Allen threw three touchdown passes and ran in for two more. Key matchup this weekend in the American League wildcard race. Jays and Rangers, who are tied, two back of the Guardians for the final wildcard spot in the American League. Barrie Colts open their OHL season tonight on the road in North Bay. Their home opener is tomorrow night against Sudbury. Collingwood Blues host Buffalo tonight. Couple of sunny days ahead. The forecast in 30.
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3: Sunny today, high around 18. Stays clear tonight, low to 7. Sunny tomorrow, high 19. Cloudy and 19 on Sunday. 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

0: Barry's Rock Station, Rock 95, and AC/DC with Highway to Hell on the Rock 95 Morning Crew. Good morning. It's Craig, Brian, and MJ. 18 degrees under sunny skies today, 7 tonight with a clear sky, and then sunshine on the docket for tomorrow as well with a high of 19. It's 13 in Barry. Your daily dirt with MJ is coming up.
1: It was a reunion for the Heartbreakers during an awards show, and mark your calendars. The countdown to the Hallmark Christmas is on.
0: Let's look at the roads. 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
1: We've got construction delays holding things back for you on the northbound 400 between Line 6 to Innisfil Beach Road. Shortly afterwards, it picks up pace and looks good the rest of the way up to Barrie. Meanwhile, over on the 400 southbound from Barrie to the Holland Marsh to the GTA is running fairly smoothly. No problems. Status quo on the 404 from Newmarket down to the Markham area, and 12 and 93 to and from Midland looking good too. 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I'm MJ. More traffic in minutes on Rock 95.
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0: Let's get some entertainment news in with the Daily Dirt. Here's MJ.
1: For the first time since the death of Tom Petty, the Heartbreakers reunited. The band performed at the Americana Honors and Awards show, where they received a Lifetime Achievement Award. And they haven't played together since Tom Petty died in 2017 for some of the members, because some of the originals hadn't played together in 20 years. So even before that, they were joined by country star Chris Stapleton to play some of their hits like American Girl, followed by Breakdown and You Wreck Me. Now, Stapleton presented the award to the band, saying their music transcends genre and Americana. It heals and makes you feel good and makes you want to drive too fast, and it makes you want to play music. And that's what it did for me.
0: I like this story. You know, the Tom Petty obviously is the backbone of that band, because it's his band, but the Heartbreakers were something themselves, right?
1: Sure.
0: They were names, and they deserve some of the credit, right?
7: So yeah. That's very cool. So when was the last time they performed?
1: Well, the last time with
0: 17, I think.
1: Yeah, 2017.
7: Okay.
1: So when Tom Petty died. But some of the members, like, you know, they went off and did throw things and new members. So all together, this group, I think it's been like 20.
0: Yeah.
1: It's been a long
0: I mean, I don't imagine they're going to be out on tour or anything like that. But
1: but they all came together for this.
0: A nice little tribute show. Maybe on the 10-year anniversary of his passing, where they're out there with some guest singers. I don't think that's a bad idea. Which is next year, yeah.
1: Okay. Yeah, for sure. All right. Brian May of Queen says he was thinking of creating a Queen avatar show, but he ultimately decided to halt that work. He says they looked into it seriously after what the Eagles did with Sphere, saying, "I spent a lot of time planning out what I thought would be a good Queen show, and I backed off because you can't do it without a massive use of artificial intelligence and all the consequences that come with that." He says he was very divided on the concept, both artistically and morally, saying not that he's necessarily anti-AI, but it's like a tread lightly kind of thing, and to fully immerse yourself is not quite it. He basically said the doors are open with artificial intelligence. I just don't know if I'm gonna walk through it.
0: Mm-hmm. So is he thinking like a full, when you're talking about these shows, is it like all of Queen becoming AI, or is the real life Queen gonna be there with an AI Freddie Mercury?
1: That's exactly, I'm not, he wasn't
0: that would
1: too
0: be
1: sure.
0: Weird.
1: That would be
0: very see
1: weird.
0: Right through him. And
1: yeah,
7: remember,
1: exactly.
7: So years ago they had the hologram shows. Do you remember that?
1: Yeah,
0: right.
1: The day one it actually went on tour and all these things, which is
7: That's what I was envisioning, but maybe now things have progressed and it's more of an avatar.
1: He said he's continuing to look at ways to bring Queen to younger audiences, right? So he continually wants to like have younger audiences like immersed in what Queen was and what Freddie Mercury was, but that's...
0: It worked in the 90s when they put Bohemian Rhapsody in Wayne's World.
1: Yep.
0: Find something the kids are into.
1: Oh, yeah. That's just true.
0: Yeah.
1: It's Wayne's World. All right, the calendar might say September, but over at Hallmark, they're all about Christmas. Hallmark's a channel... Countdown to Christmas is back with tons of new holiday movies, something people are obsessed with every season this holiday season. We're not. Do you watch the Hallmark?
7: It floors me people are, because Hallmark puts out how many Christmas movies per year?
1: There will be 35 this year, 34 original movies.
7: Like, I just...
1: Featuring, it's a tough one.
7: I don't know who loves it that much.
1: And they show every year. They put out a new show called Mistletoe Murders. This is going to be the third season of it.
0: Right.
1: They have their original actors, right? Lori Loughlin, Lacey Chabert, they always use like the same, you know, like maybe like half a dozen
7: actors. Never, the movies are never good enough that they say, well, we'll play it again this year. They go, we got to make a brand new
1: one. We got to make a brand new one.
0: And let's be real. It's one movie. Tweet 34 times.
1: 34 times. That's right. I'm MJ. That's your Daily Dirt on Rock 95.
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0: Barry's Rock Station, Rock 95, and Sweet Emotion. That's Aerosmith. 6:50 with the Rock 95 Morning Crew. We have to say congratulations to a local resident who's who's a millionaire. Sorry, a friggin' millionaire.
1: Yeah.
0: That was his quote. You can check out the article at Barry360.com. Yeah, from Innisfil, $25 million.
1: Oh, my Lord.
0: That is something.
2: I would say it's life-changing, but that's like...
0: It's a lot of lives changing.
2: Yeah, it's
0: a lot of
2: lives changing.
0: He bought the ticket in Woodstock. He was visiting his girlfriend in Woodstock. Which kind of goes
2: good in Woodstock.
0: Well, that's it. It kind of goes by my theory that if you want to win a lottery, go out of town to get a ticket. Mm-hmm. Create a story.
1: When I'm out of town, I get a lottery ticket.
0: See?
2: Is that your thing?
1: I do.
0: That's what I'm talking about.
1: I just always do. Yeah.
0: Like if you get a ticket on ESSA at a gas station and you lose, and then the next week you get it at a Bayfield convenience store, you're not winning that way.
2: No.

0: This part of the story. You picking the numbers? Or are you doing the quick pick? Did you see what he did?
1: He picked the numbers, didn't he?
0: Uh-huh.
1: And how many times does that pay off? I feel like it never does. And
0: no? This is,
1: I never hear of it. My dad picked the same numbers
2: all the time.
1: Week in, week out, never won a damn thing. I don't know if he won more than $20, and he was adamant that he was picking those numbers.
2: Yeah.
1: So, but you know, you figure if you pick the same numbers that eventually they'll hit. I guess that's the mindset.
0: Or did they already hit? But I think there's websites you can look up. If they have.
1: If they already hit?
0: Uh-huh.
1: Interesting.
0: Yeah.
1: Huh. So do your parents play the lottery? Anybody?
0: No.
1: Anybody have avid lottery players in their family?
2: I used to. My mom used to play like all the time, but it was back like when you picked your numbers. And then of course it's like always she would ask me what numbers I would just like tell her or whatever for fun. I never won her any money.
1: Yeah.
0: You cost her money, actually.
2: I cost her money, probably.
1: Yeah. And better yet than even a small town, like if you have a real good story, like if you run out of gas, and you have to walk to go get like a jerry can to fill up or whatever. Right. And they sell lottery tickets. Get a ticket.
0: Oh, Craig loves this. How about having $7 left in your bank account?
1: Oh, that's a good one.
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0: All right, we'll have an opportunity for you to get into the Rock 95 birthday bash. That is coming up before 7:30. You're listening for the cue to call. Let's get a look at the roads. Traffic first before we hit a news update with MJ.
1: There is construction delays on the northbound 400 between Line 6 up to Innisfil Beach Road. It is dragging along throughout there due to this road work. It's not known when that's going to clear up, but once you are past Innisfil Beach Road, it will start to ease away, and it's looking good the rest of the way up to Barrie. Meanwhile, the southbound side of the 400 is looking good from Barrie to the Holland Marsh towards Toronto. The 404, no problems from Newmarket to Markham, 27 to Elmvale, 26 to Stainer. So far, so good throughout there. 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I'm MJ. More traffic in minutes on Rock 95.
0: From the Barrie 360 newsroom, here's a Rock 95 news update. It's from St. Ange Recreation Barrie. We have nothing you need, but everything you want. Here's Dan Blakely.
2: Good morning. Here's what Barrie's talking about. For the second year running, Toronto Sick Kids Hospital is the world's top-ranked children's hospital. The honor from Newsweek recognizes excellence in patient care, research, and education. Hospital leaders say the achievement belongs to the thousands of people who help power its mission to improve children's health around the world. Don't put away the bug spray just yet. The Simcoe Muskoka District Health Unit says mosquitoes are still active and the risk of West Nile virus remains high until the first hard frost. Officials say a human case has been confirmed in Simcoe County, along with 5 infected birds and 1 horse. Residents being urged to use insect repellent, cover exposed skin, and eliminate standing water around their homes. Collingwood Centennial Aquatic Center has reopened after its annual maintenance shutdown. Crews spent the last 3 weeks cleaning, painting, replacing filtration sand and updating change rooms and washrooms. New signage, championship banners, and refreshed lobby furniture have also been added ahead of what is expected to be a busy fall season. IKEA leaning hard into affordability as Canadians feel the squeeze from high housing and grocery costs. The retailer is expanding its buyback program, reselling gently used furniture like Billy bookcases at lower prices. IKEA says keeping restaurant meals cheap and finding savings in its supply chain are also key parts of the strategy. Final weekend of summer, what you got planned? Some glorified dumpster diving, perhaps? Tomorrow is curbside giveaway day in Barrie, a chance to put out those items you don't use anymore in the hope that someone else will take them and be able to use them. Just remember, anything that is not taken has to be brought back in by 9 tomorrow night. Big moment, local buzz. We want to hear about it. Text us at 705-797-1111. Josh Allen threw 3 touchdown passes, ran in for 2 more in a 41-31 Bills win over the Lions. This could be a make-or-break weekend for the Jays in the wild card race. They're in Texas, tied with the Rangers, 2 games back of the Guardians for the final wild card spot in the AL. The Guardians are playing the A's. Barrie Colts are in North Bay to get their OHL season started. Back home tomorrow night to face Sudbury. Collingwood Blues host Buffalo tonight. You'll need some shades today. The forecast in 30.
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2: An abundance of sunshine today, high around 18, clear down to 7 tonight. More sunshine tomorrow, high 19, cloudy and 19 for Sunday. 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

0: Barry's Rock Station, Rock 95, and Zeppelin with Over the Hills and Far Away with the Rock 95 Morning Crew. Good morning. It's Craig, Brian, and MJ. Last week in the summer, but it's more like fall. We only reach a high of 18 degrees for today, tomorrow as well, with sunshine for both days. And then we got a little bit of cloud cover on Sunday at 19. It's 12 in Barry, the birthday bash.
1: Yeah, and Craig, you know, you were just talking about the theories with the lottery.
0: Yeah.
1: Here's something for you. I found out yesterday. Okay. So I'm out on location for bash passes as well. Had an individual came up to me. He said he has three friends that have already got in.
0: Holy cow.
1: They're all bringing their wives. They're not bringing him. So that's why he was continuing to try. He said what they've done is they have a group chat. And when anybody just sends the letter Z, they know. The sounder went off. Everybody called.
2: Oh,
0: wow.
1: What do you think of that?
2: That's sneaky. I like that.
1: Three of them are in.
0: Yeah. Does he think he appreciates the fact that you gave away that secret on?
1: Wow.
2: It's a good kept secret.
0: Everybody has their little tricks, right? It is the biggest party of the year, and it's coming up in just a little under 2 months. We've got Big Sugar, the Trans-Canada Highwaymen, featuring Stephen Page, formerly of the Bare Naked Ladies, the Wild Hire on the Happy Dad stage as well, and we got over $100,000 in trips, cash, and prizes. Let's concentrate a little on these trips, because we're sending somebody on an all-inclusive Caribbean vacation for two from DeWilt Marine and Power Sports. That'll be a great time. This will be a great time as well, going to Amsterdam to see Rush. Trip for two. That's courtesy of McNeil Construction and Five Points Mechanical. We got some flights. We got one of five flights for two. Anywhere Porter Airlines flies. And so much more to be given away at this year's Rock 95 Birthday Bash. We want you into the doors. Good morning.
3: Good morning.
0: Who's this?
3: This is Dave.
0: Dave. Well, I got some good news for you, Dave.
3: Oh, no, don't tell me I'm number nine.
1: Okay, hold on. Don't tell him.
0: Okay. You just figured it out yourself. Congratulations, you are caller number nine.
3: Thank you. On Monday, I was caller number one.
0: Oh. Have you ever been to the birthday bash before?
3: I've never gotten through.
0: Oh, look at that. This is your year. One, skipped the whole bunch, got to nine.
1: Yeah, this is how you do it, so people take notes.
3: Great.
0: Good stuff. Well, you're in for a good time. We got a big party lined up for you with over $100,000 in trips, cash, and prizes. Dave, I can't wait to see you.
3: This is fabulous.
0: All right, Dave is in. You could be next. We got more opportunities as we go throughout the morning. And if you are at Royal Distributing, we will be doing the draw for that coming up later on this morning as well for birthday bash passes. Let's get a look at the roads with traffic first. Talk to MJ.
4: Construction delays continue on the northbound side of the 400. Between Line 6 to Innisfil Beach Road, it is really jammed up at the moment due to this road work. Past Innisfil Beach Road, that's where it starts to pick up pace. Not seeing any problems on the southbound lanes, though, as you make your way from Barrie all the way down to the GTA. Over to the 404, no problems from Newmarket down to the Markham area on 92 to Wasaga, on 27 to Elmvale, 26 to Stayner. 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

0: Barry's Rock Station, Rock 95, and The Offspring with Self-Esteem with the Rock 95 Morning Crew. Good morning. It's Craig, Brian, and MJ on a Friday. Let's get some texts in. Any questions that you have for the Rock 95 Morning Crew, send it our way. 705-721-ROCK. Brian, what do we have?
1: This from Dawn. Good morning. Hoping you could give a big shout-out to all the Terry Fox runs happening in the area this Sunday. It's the 46th anniversary and 28th of our little town.
0: Oh, excellent. Very good. Hats off to you guys for keeping it going for that long. That is an impressive feat. And always a big weekend with the Terry Fox run.
1: Yes, it is. And he's going to be on our $5 bill. Is that right?
0: I believe that was. There's a bill. I don't know if it's five, but I'll believe you.
1: Yeah. Well, my next follow-up was, what's the holdup? Where is that? but I don't know if you'll know that either. This text came from Jen. Am I the only one who can't relax when I see a glass coffee table? My intrusive thoughts keep telling me I'm going to fall through it or into it.
2: Yep. Yeah, you're not alone.
0: You watch too many action movies, man.
2: Yeah, you're not alone.
0: When you get shot in a house, that's where you get fall into a glass coffee table. That's
2: for sure.
1: Yeah, you need a big towel.
2: My in-laws had a beautiful glass table when my son was a toddler, and we would pick it up and move it out of the room whenever we would visit because, you know.
0: You're worried about somebody coming in and shooting you?
1: The kids jumping on it.
2: It's terrible. It is an intrusive thought. I totally get it.
1: I don't like a glass table.
2: I don't like it either.
1: No. I don't like to put a glass on a glass table.
2: I hate that sound.
1: Right.
0: It's also, it's tough to clean.
2: Yeah,
0: you know,
2: it is.
0: Get a little, it's always dirty.
2: It's always
0: fingerprints.
2: You know, it's going to smudge. You got to clean it, then you got to Windex it.
0: Too many windows, too.
2: Yeah.
1: Yeah, we just prefer plastic. Put plastic everywhere, right?
2: Exactly. We're cheap. Savor
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0: we got an update for you coming up in just a moment as we head to the roads with traffic first. See what's going on there with MJ.
1: We continue to deal with construction delays on the northbound 400 between Line 6 up to Innisfil Beach Road. It is really jammed up at the moment, and then it'll pick up pace and looks good the rest of the way up to Barrie. Meanwhile, the southbound lanes of the 400 are looking good from Barrie down to the GTA, but does slow a bit from Finch to the 401. Meanwhile, Highway 11 north of Barrie is looking good on your way up to Orillia, while 89 Alliston and on 26 to Stainer and to Collingwood, you're off to a good run there. 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I'm MJ. More traffic in minutes on Rock 95.
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2: Good morning. Here's what Barrie's talking about. Hundreds of thousands of Iranians rallied today in a government-organized show of defiance after months of war, pledging their readiness to take up arms. Iran's government has sought to rally the people and stress national unity, even as the economy worsens under a U.S. naval blockade of Iranian ports and new U.S. sanctions meant to increase Tehran's economic pain. Calling them extremely maneuverable and powerful, the Royal Canadian Air Force has welcomed the first two of its new trainer aircraft, the CT-157 Siskin II, the same planes that will replace the old Tudor jets flown by the Snowbirds aerial demonstration team. The current Snowbirds hold their last full show this weekend in Gatineau, Quebec. Their final flight will be a flyover at the Grey Cup game in Calgary in November. Aurelia Soldiers Memorial Hospital Foundation says strong health care is key to a strong community, and it's counting on local businesses to help make that happen through a new Business Cares program, with participating businesses committing to support the hospital over 3 years, helping to fund critical priorities and future health care needs. Tatham Engineering, Aurelia Home Hardware, Al Langman Construction, and Service Master Restore of Aurelia are the first to sign on. Chance this weekend to clear some more junk from the garage in the basement, junk that may be treasured to someone else. Tomorrow is curbside giveaway day in Barrie. You can put those no longer needed but not ready for the scrap heap items at the curb for someone else to cherish. And don't forget the Repair Cafe, hosted by the Barrie Public Library Painswick branch. Volunteers who know how, helping fix your broken items, small household appliances, small wood items, children's toys, clothing, household textiles, all of those welcome. Electronics like cell phones and computers or not. News happens anywhere, anytime. When you see news in the making, loop us in with a text, image, or video at 705-797-1111. Buffalo Bills opened their new stadium with a 41-31 win over the Lions last night. Josh Allen threw three touchdown passes, ran in for another two. Key matchup this weekend in the American League wild card race, Jays and Rangers, who are tied two back of the Guardians for the final wild card spot in the AL. Barrie Colts open their OHL season tonight on the road in North Bay. Their home opener is tomorrow night against Sudbury. Collingwood Blues host Buffalo tonight. All over sunshine for you today. The forecast in 30.
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2: Sunny today, high of 18, clear down to 7 tonight, more sunshine tomorrow, high in at 19, clouds are penciled in for Sunday, high again near 19, it's 12 in Barrie. For updates all day long, follow us on Blue Sky and X at Barrie360 and online at Barrie360.com.
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0: Barry's Rock Station, Rock 95 with Tom Petty, and I Won't Back Down, 7:36 in the Rock 95 Morning Crew. Good morning. It's Craig, Brian, and MJ with 18 degrees and sunshine today. Tomorrow as well, sunshine and 19, maybe some cloud cover on Sunday. It's currently 12 in Barry. I never gave a glass table much thought until the question was posed to us on Rapid Fire text about going through it. And then we got a text in saying 35 years ago, my cousin fell into a glass coffee table. Just 2.5 years old, and they got 200 stitches.
1: Oh.
0: Everything worked out okay, but...
2: it could have been bad.
0: I have a glass...
2: 200 stitches 200 on a stitches. Toddler, essentially?
0: Yeah, that's rough.
2: That's insane.
0: I'm assuming maybe fell off the couch to fall into that.
2: Right.
0: Like, you know...
2: What if they have sharp edges and kids are running around?
0: 100%, yeah, no.
1: Ew.
0: What kind of coffee table do you have? Just wood?
2: Yeah, just a wood one.
0: Yeah.
2: Like if you
1: play it safe, MJ.
2: Yeah, exactly. If you fell on it, you're doing more damage to the coffee table. It's not going to hurt you very much. It's like pretty much plywood. It'll just break apart.
1: Yeah, that's fake wood.
2: Yeah, that's right. That's
1: people
2: how
1: call you
2: do
1: cheap
2: it.
1: And you go, that's actually safety.
2: It's actually safety.
0: There's a reason for this. All right, we've got some tickets. Big day tomorrow for the Colts.
1: Yeah, they got their home opener. This is Saturday. They're taking on the Sudbury Wolves. Puck drop 7:30. We have 4 tickets for you to go check it out. They've got a ton of giveaways. $1 hot dogs, $5 beers. It's going to be a lot of fun at Barry Colts.com for full details.
0: And we're finding out how nice you are. We're giving you a topic, and your job is just to simply be nice for 30 seconds. That
1: it's
0: is
1: not
0: going to
1: be cheap wooden coffee table. It's not going to be that.
0: Be nice. Yeah. Or a glass coffee table. 721 Rock if you want to play.
3: Happy birthday to you. Happy birthday to you. Happy birthday to you.
0: All right, your birthday for today on September the 18th.
1: That's pretty slow today for celebrity birthdays. Lance Armstrong celebrating a birthday today.
2: Oh, okay.
1: What do you think of that?
0: He's a little disgraced, isn't he?
1: He's such a cheater. Right? So, we're just going to go right into the clip here. This is for MJ, so pay no attention here, Craig.
0: Okay.
4: A lot of small similarities.
5: A-team, I coach. They're going to play hard for all 4 quarters, okay?
6: 2 halves.
5: What's that?
6: 2 halves.
5: Okay, halves. We're going to play hard for 2 halves. And we're going to play until there's a winner and there's
6: or
5: a loser.
6: A tie.
5: What's that?
6: A tie.
5: Okay, until there's a winner, a loser, or a tie. You can tie.
2: That's Jason Sudeikis.
1: In what?
2: Ted Lasso.
1: Ted Lasso.
2: That's right.
0: I knew that.
2: That's
0: right.
1: 51. I know, but you're not into that show. I knew you weren't.
0: No.
2: I love that show.
0: But neither are you, Brian.
1: MJ gets the point.
0: Okay. You disqualified me right away. All right, let's look at the roads. 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
7: We continue to deal with construction delays on the northbound side of the 400. Between Line 6 all the way up to Innisfil Beach Road, it is pretty jammed up at the moment. Past Innisfil Beach Road, it will ease up and looks good up to Barrie. Meanwhile, over on the southbound side of the 400, it's looking good from Barrie to the Holland Marsh. It will slow down, though, between Finch and the 401 as you make your way towards Toronto. Southbound 404, just finding a little bit of volume between Davis and St. John's Side Road. Meanwhile, 92 to Wasaga, 89 to Alliston, and 26 to Stainer, looking good there. You have smoke and carbon monoxide detectors, but radon has no smell, color, or warning. The only way to know is to test. Learn more at OntarioRadonServices.com. I'm MJ. More traffic in minutes on Rock 95.
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0: Barry's Rock Station, Rock 95, Guns N' Roses, and Don't Cry. We have Nick on the line to win some tickets to the home opener with the Barry Colts for tomorrow. And we're going to play a game called Be Nice. We've been seeing how nice our listeners are all this week. The job is simple. I'm going to throw 30 seconds on the clock, and your job is to simply be nice. I'm going to give you a topic, and you got to say some nice things about it. Are you a nice guy?
1: I'm very nice.
0: Very nice?
2: All right.
0: Would other people say that?
2: Today.
0: Yeah. Is that just you saying that, or do you got some friends that think you're a nice guy?
1: 50-50.
3: That's right.
0: I was going to say, there's got to be somebody that thinks
1: Friday,
0: you're a jerk.
1: I'm very nice today.
3: He's an honest guy, and I like that.
2: Okay.
0: All righty. Are you ready for your topic?
1: Yeah.
0: All right. For 30 seconds, we want you to be nice about having a common cold. Go.
1: Nice and relaxing. Taking a break. Get to enjoy being home. Watch TV. Relax. Eat soup.
0: There we go. Hey. I was waiting for the soup.
2: Yeah, soup's good.
0: That's good.
3: You know what? I was waiting for Price is Right. Yeah, I thought that, or Jerry Springer. One of those would have done it.
0: Jerry Springer, Price is Right.
3: Yeah.
2: Well, that's
3: yeah.
2: when you were a kid, though.
3: Yeah.
2: How about a hot toddy? That's a positive.
0: Oh, yeah. You get to have a shot, and nobody can say anything.
2: That's right.
0: Yeah.
2: It's
3: he did
2: it's
3: say
2: medicinal.
3: He went nice and relaxing.
0: It's not relaxing.
3: You tried, Nick.
2: It depends how many hot toddies you've had.
0: Yeah. Not many people have a cold and go,
3: Another day off. I'm kicking the feet up. Yeah.
1: Well, you can barricade yourself in your own room.
3: There you are.
1: There you go.
0: Well, congratulations. You were nice, and we're going to set you up with some Colts tickets for tomorrow, okay?
1: Oh, I appreciate it. Thank you, guys.
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0: a news update coming up for you in just a few moments with Dan Blakely. What is happening today, Dan?
1: Mosquitoes still a concern as we head into fall. So is West Nile virus. Tell you more, top of the hour.
0: All right, get you there after Monster Truck.

0: We'll get an update in for you in just a moment. Let's look at the roads. Traffic first with MJ.
1: Those earlier delays on the northbound 400 around Innisfil Beach Road have eased away. Not finding any problems throughout there. Looking good on the southbound side as well from Barrie on the 400 all the way down towards Toronto. Meanwhile, over on Highway 11, no problems from Barrie to Orillia heading up to Gravenhurst. We do have reports of a crash in Clearview Township on Concession 6 Sunnydale between the 6-7 side road and the 3rd and 4th side road. So watch out for emergency crews on 90 to Angus and 27 to Elmvale. So far, that looks good too. 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I'm MJ. More traffic in minutes on Rock 95.
0: 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Here's a Rock 95 News update from Paul Sadler Motors, 550 Bayfield Street, Barrie. Here's Dan Blakely.
2: Good morning. Here's what Barrie's talking about. Cooler weather might be rolling in, but mosquitoes apparently didn't get the memo. Simcoe Muskoka District Health Unit says West Nile virus is still circulating locally after a confirmed human case and positive tests in birds and a horse. Most people who catch the virus don't get sick, but severe cases can cause fever, headaches, confusion, and muscle weakness. Health officials say keep the repellent handy until the season's first hard frost shuts the skitters down. Toronto's Hospital for Sick Children has been ranked the world's best pediatric hospital by Newsweek. First Time Sick Kids has gone back-to-back at number one and marks six consecutive years among the top two children's hospitals on the planet. Four local businesses helping kick off a new fundraising initiative for Orillia Soldiers Memorial Hospital. Al Langman Construction, Orillia Home Hardware, Service Master Restore of Orillia, and Tatham Engineering are the first members of the foundation's new Business Cares program. The initiative looking to give businesses a direct role in supporting exceptional health care services close to home. Unusual rescue in Revelstoke, B.C. A Great Dane had to be stretchered off a mountain trail after tearing its paw pads on a hike. Its owners exhausted after trying to carry the 10-year-old pooch down the mountain themselves. Don't forget, tomorrow is curbside giveaway day in Barrie. Items in good condition that someone else could use can be left at the curb labeled free. It's like a garage sale, but without the money exchange. If it's news to you, could be news to us too. Keep us in the loop at the Barrie 360 text line 705-797-1111. Josh Allen threw three touchdown passes, ran in for two more in a 41-31 Bills win over the Lions. This could be a make-or-break weekend for the Jays in the wild card race. They're in Texas, tied with the Rangers, two games back of the Guardians for the final wild card spot in the AL. Guardians are playing the A's. Barrie Colts are in North Bay to get their OHL season started. Back home tomorrow night to face Sudbury. The Collingwood Blues host Buffalo tonight. Couple of sunny days ahead. The forecast in 30.
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2: Sunny today, high near 18, clear down to 7 tonight. More sunshine tomorrow, high 19, clouds and 19 on the books for Sunday. 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

0: Barry's Rock Station, Rock 95, a Queen. Another one bites the dust with the Rock 95 Morning Crew. Good morning. It's Craig, Brian, and MJ. 18 degrees today, sunshine. It looks pretty good for the weekend as well, especially Saturday with sunshine at 19. It's 12 in Barry. And I've got some music for you to rank today, both of you. You guys...
1: Special music?
0: Special music. Yeah, not just any old songs. I got five songs, and I want you to do a blind ranking for these songs. But we're not actually doing the song itself. We're going to do a specific part of a song. Laughing.
1: Oh, the laughing.
0: The laughing in a song. I got five songs that all feature laughing, and your job is to rank the best, most impactful use of the laugh in the song.
2: Okay.
0: So you're not ranking the song itself.
1: Just the laugh.
0: You're ranking the laugh.
1: Okay.
0: Is it fit in the song? You know, is it a good laugh? You know, does it work with the music?
1: That kind of thing. Do we like it?
0: Do you like it?
1: Yeah.
0: You could give it any reason that you want.
3: I've heard an annoying laugh in my life.
0: You've heard annoying laughs. Sure. So let's go through these. Your first song, and I'll give you the song's title as well. The first one belongs to the Police. And this is Roxanne. Where are you ranking the very first laugh that I have for you? The Police and Roxanne.
1: I like that laugh.
0: You like that laugh?
1: Yeah.
2: It's never had much of an impact on me.
0: I'm trying to figure out why he's laughing. He's singing about the world's oldest profession.
2: Yeah, exactly.
0: And he feels like it's a funny thing.
1: Well, isn't that just it, though?
0: Maybe.
1: Isn't that just it?
3: Right. I'm going to go right in the middle.
0: Right in the middle.
2: I'm going 4 on this one.
0: 4?
2: Yeah.
0: A little bit lower.
1: Okay.
0: Mm-hmm. All right. So there's your second one. This is a classic tune that was number one time on the top 500 countdown. It's Ozzy Osbourne and Crazy Train.
1: I was waiting for that one. Okay. Very iconic.
2: Yeah.
1: It's a great start to the song. I'm going to go number 2.
0: Very maniacal, right? Mm-hmm. Very, you know, it's not really a laugh. He's laughing at you.
1: Everybody, and when people sing along to that song,
0: right,
1: they do it.
0: They do.
1: They
0: yes.
1: do the laugh. No, so far, that's important.
0: And that in one of the other things, too, is can you picture the song without the laugh? If the Police laugh was cut out, it'd probably be the same kind of song.
2: Really sure. notice it.
0: Right. All right. What are you ranking it?
2: I'm going to go number 2 as
0: You're
2: well.
0: You're going number 2? Both number 2? So there's something better out there? Okay.
2: Yeah.
0: Let's go to song number 3. This comes from Pink Floyd from Dark Side of the Moon. It's Brain Damage.
2: It's good. Mm-hmm. It's really good.
0: It's most natural.
2: Yeah.
0: So far,
2: I would say. It works in there. It's maniacal.
1: It's not number 1. No, I'm going to put it at 4 for myself. I wish I put it ahead of Roxanne. That's the way it goes.
0: That's what a blind ranking's all about.
2: I'm going 3.
0: You're going 3 on that one? So what's your ranking so far?
2: So I've got 1 and 5.
0: You got 1 and 5 left?
2: Those are always the 2 spots I'm like... You know, like weird to get.
0: Yeah, you get something, you're like, we'll just middle it. You know, that's the safe way to go. All right, here we go with a song number 4, and it comes from the Guess Who, and it's simply titled Laugh.
1: I only have 1 in 5 left. You're not singing along with that laugh either. You're just listening and you're not doing that.
0: Yeah.
1: So that's going to be my number 5.
0: Interesting.
1: Yeah.
0: It is the most phony laugh so far. Like, he's not laughing. He's saying, ha, ha, ha, ha, ha.
1: Yeah. No one laughs like that.
0: Yeah. What do you think? You got a 1 in 5.
2: Yeah, I'm going to go 5 as well. I think there's something good.
0: Okay. So you both have a 1.
1: Yes.
0: Interesting.
1: The best for last. Hopefully you think that as well, Craig.
2: What's it going to be?
0: Well, I'm not even going to give you the title of the song. I'm just going to play it. And it's iconic. Let's just say that. Let's go with this one.
1: We're happy.
0: Yeah, you're happy.
2: It's perfect.
0: Because you couldn't picture Wipeout with that.
2: That
0: needs to be in there, right?
2: It makes it. It's the song.
0: It's a joke of a song anyway, right?
1: That's great.
2: Good, Brian.
0: I think you guys did very well with that. Yeah. You thought about it correctly.
2: And we're kind of on the same wavelength.
1: Yeah, definitely.
0: Exactly.
2: Yeah.
0: All right, let's look at the roads. Traffic first.
4: The 400 between Coldwater to Barrie is looking good. And then from Barrie to the Holland Marsh towards Toronto. So far, not hearing of any setbacks for you. And as you make your way down the 404, there is some light volume between Davis and St. John's Side Road. We do have reports of a crash in Clearview Township on Concession 6 Sunnydale between the 6-7 Side Road and the 3rd and 4th Side Road of Sunnydale. So do be careful as you're passing through and watch out for emergency crews on 90 to Angus and 27 to Elmvale. 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
0: Yeah, Grant texted in and said that Sting is laughing in the song Roxanne because when he was recording it, he accidentally sat on a piano and he laughed about it. So they kept it in the track. Yeah.
2: It's perfect.
1: We just got another one. Bob saying, as my memory serves me well, Sting tripped going onto the stage and then just started laughing and they kept it in the recording.
0: There you go. So that is the most natural laugh out of the five then.
2: That's true.
0: Can't beat that. All right, 30-second song challenge. What do we got?
1: We've got lunch or dinner for you. $50 gift card to the Burgers Priest. 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
1: Steve is here with the 30-second Song Challenge. Steve, I got three songs. If you can get the title of each one of these in 30 seconds, you're going to be a winner today.
2: I'm terrible at this.
3: Good thing you're playing.
1: I love the confession.
3: Yeah.
1: We'll see how good you are. So here's the rules. You got to get the song title, not the artist. And if you get stuck, you can say pass. And if there's time on the clock, we'll get back to it. And MJ is going to throw up 30 seconds once I start the first song. Let's see how good you are.
3: Song? Expectations are on the floor for you, Steve.
1: Let's go to song number one.
2: Please, but I don't know.
1: Well, you can pass.
2: Pass.
1: Yeah.
4: Pass. All right, 21 seconds.
1: All right, let's see what song number two brings for you.
4: Eight seconds.
1: What's that?
2: Wheat King.
1: Wheat Kings? No. You got the right band.
2: Pass.
1: Okay.
4: Oh.
1: Give him a couple seconds.
4: Okay.
1: Let's get that third song in.
4: Nice. I'll give him 3 seconds on the clock.
1: All right.
2: Oh, well.
1: 33-second song challenge. Are you ready?
4: Got it.
1: All right. Here we go. Song three. You a Trudy Award, Steve.
3: Yeah.
1: You are. Good. You get points for honesty.
2: Yeah.
1: All right, we had Message in a Bottle. That was song number one. That was The Police. We had Bob Cajun from The Tragically Hip at song two. And then Bruce Springsteen with I'm on Fire. It's 30-second song challenge brought to you by Bayfield Ford Lincoln, bayfieldford.com.
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0: All right, we got an update for you coming up in just a moment. Find out what Barry's talking about and a chance to get into the birthday bash is coming up before 9 o'clock. Be listening. It's on the way. Traffic first, though, MJ.
1: We've got some delays on the 400 southbound between Highway 9 and Lloydtown. It gets a bit heavy again from King to Rutherford, and then more congestion from Finch down towards the 401. So be prepared for some slowdowns making your way into Toronto this morning. The same goes for the 404. We've got a few slowdowns from Davis to St. John's Side Road and stop and go between Stouffville Road and 16th Avenue. Well, 11 in good shape from Barrie to Orillia, 92 to Wasaga, 26 to Stainard. 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
2: Good morning. Here's what Barrie's talking about. A Barrie woman has been convicted of animal cruelty after a 2025 investigation into the death of a severely neglected dog. Barrie police say a necropsy, the first used by the service in an animal cruelty case, provided key evidence linking the dog's death to prolonged neglect. Investigators credited veterinary pathology experts at the University of Guelph and Paws for their support during the case, police reminding pet owners that proper food, shelter, veterinary care, and humane treatment are legal responsibilities, not options. For the second year running, Toronto Sick Kids Hospital is the world's top-ranked children's hospital. The honor from Newsweek recognizes excellence in patient care, research, and education. Hospital leaders say the achievement belongs to the thousands of people who help power its mission to improve children's health around the world. Don't put away the bug spray just yet. The Simcoe Muskoka District Health Unit says mosquitoes are still active and the risk of West Nile virus remains high until the first hard frost. Officials say a human case has been confirmed in Simcoe County, along with 5 infected birds and 1 horse. Residents are being urged to use insect repellent, cover exposed skin, and eliminate standing water around their homes. Collingwood Central or Centennial Aquatic Center has reopened after its annual maintenance shutdown. Crews spent the last 3 weeks cleaning, painting, replacing filtration sand, and updating change rooms and washrooms. New signage, championship banners, and refreshed lobby furniture have also been added ahead of what is expected to be a busy fall season. Final weekend of summer, what you got planned? Some glorified dumpster diving, perhaps? Tomorrow is curbside giveaway day in Barrie, a chance to put out those items you don't use anymore in the hope that someone else will take them and use them. Just remember, anything that isn't taken has to be brought back in by 9 tomorrow night. Your Eyes on the Street could be our next headline. Text your tip to 705-797-1111. Buffalo Bills opened their new stadium with a 41-31 win over the Lions. Josh Allen threw 3 touchdown passes and ran in for 2 on his own. Key matchup this weekend in the American League wildcard race, Jays and Rangers, who are tied 2 back of the Guardians for the final wildcard spot in the AL. Barrie Colts open their OHL season tonight on the road in North Bay. Their home opener is tomorrow night against Sudbury. Collingwood Blues host Buffalo tonight. You'll need some shades today. The forecast in 30.
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2: Sunny day today, high around 18, clear down to 7 tonight, sunny tomorrow, high 19, clouds and 19 on the books for Sunday. 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

0: Barry's Rock Station, Rock 95. That's Pearl Jam with Better Man and the Rock 95 Morning Crew. And another opportunity to get into the Rock 95 birthday bash. Man, we have a ton of great prizes. Somebody's walking away with 20 grand in cash, guys.
1: Yeah.
0: Nice. I mean, that is always...
1: It's a big duffel bag you're carrying that away with.
0: With a dollar sign on it.
2: Yeah. It's like you robbed the joint.
0: It's always fun to see. And some great prizes, physical prizes that goes along with that. The plug and play hot tub for years of relaxation. That's from Kerr Splash. We've got the beautiful diamonds and dollars package from Griffin Jewelry Design. The 14-foot Marlin fishing boat with trailer and Mercury outboard motor. That's a fun prize as well. That comes from Sandy Cove Marine. There's lots of trips included with the Rock 95 Birthday Bash this year. And, of course, you get a great concert featuring Big Sugar headlining the event. And then the Trans-Canada Highwaymen featuring Mo Berger, The Pursuit of Happiness, Chris Murphy of Sloan, Craig Northey of the Odds, and Stephen Page, formerly from the Bare Naked Ladies. Somebody was asking about it last night. I said it's like the Canadian traveling Wilburys.
1: Sure is.
0: You know what I mean?
2: That's a great way to put it.
0: Yeah, they're going to be singing all their hits, and it should be a lot of fun. The Wild High on the Happy Dad stage with over $100,000 in total to be one of stuff. Rock 95, your caller 9.
3: No way.
0: Yeah. There we go.
3: Happy Friday.
0: Happy Friday to you as well.
3: Oh, thank you so much.
0: Congratulations.
3: Oh, thank you.
0: Who's this?
3: Karen.
0: Karen. You sound like you're ready for a good weekend now.
3: Oh, I am. I've never won so early.
0: No, that's it, right? We're only a few weeks in, and now you can just relax and wait for the date and know that you're in for a good time and possibly some great prizes. Congratulations.
3: Thank you so much.
0: All right, all weekend long, your chance to get into the Rock 95 Birthday Bash and be just like Karen. Be listening for that cue to call. Let's get your daily dirt in. What's coming up?
2: It was a reunion for the Heartbreakers during an awards show the other day. And mark your calendars for the countdown to Christmas, according to Hallmark.
0: All right, let's get a look at the roads. Traffic first.
2: We've got some slowdowns on the 400 southbound. King to Rutherford is moving pretty slowly at the moment, heavily congested for a while. It'll ease away, but does get slow again from Finch to the 401. As you head over to the 404, we still got delays from Davis to St. John's Side Road and jammed up from Stouffville Road to 16th Avenue. Meanwhile, north of Barrie, it's looking good on the 400 up to Coldwater. Highway 11 from Barrie to Orillia is looking good too. And on 92 to Wasaga, 26 to Stainer. 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I'm MJ for traffic updates all day long. 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
2: For the first time since the death of Tom Petty, the Heartbreakers reunited, and they performed at the Americana Honors and Awards show the other day, where they received a Lifetime Achievement Award. They haven't played together since Tom Petty died in 2017. They were joined by country star Chris Stapleton to play some of their classics, including American Girl, Breakdown, and You Wreck Me. Now, Stapleton did present the award to the band, saying their music transcends genre, it transcends Americana, it heals and makes you feel good, and makes you want to drive too fast, and it makes you want to play music, and that's what it did for me.
0: You know, they're
2: so cool.
0: Yeah, they are. Celebrities die all the time.
2: Yeah.
0: And Tom Petty, just for whatever reason, you know, when I hear some Tom Petty music, I really start to miss him.
2: Mm-hmm.
0: Like, he was so cool.
2: Yeah.
0: You know what I mean? And everything
2: like
0: he did,
2: everything he just did
0: was so chill, and he just always put out good music. And I'm glad to see these guys have kind of turned the page and did another chapter in their life. And
1: it's been 9 years.
0: Got back together. That's a long time.
2: Yeah, mm-hmm.
0: So good for them.
2: Yeah, for sure. Brian May of Queen says he was thinking of creating a Queen avatar show, but ultimately decided to halt his work, at least for now. He says he looked into it seriously after the Eagles did Spear, saying he was absolutely blown away by it. And he was like, I wonder if we can do something with this. He said, I spent a lot of time planning out what I thought would be a Queen show, but I've had to back down because you can't do it without a massive use of artificial intelligence and with all the consequences that go along with that. He said he's divided on the concept, both artistically and morally, saying not that he's necessarily anti-AI, but with it comes a whole slew of stuff. He says, the doors are open, but I don't know if we're going to walk through it. So whether he was thinking of having a Freddie Mercury avatar and then the band played, or whether he was just going to have a hologram show, or...
1: Yeah, we've seen
2: really
1: holograms
2: sure.
1: in the past where the lead singer or someone's just at the front in a hologram, and they were around for, it felt like, a year. And then that was it.
0: That's
1: like,
0: true.
1: That didn't continue.
0: They had a whole bunch of shows. The possibilities lined up with Hendrix and Tupac. And,
2: sure.
1: Right. I saw the Tupac one.
0: Yeah, yeah, exactly.
1: And then that was it.
0: I just don't know.
2: I mean, I think it's cool to see it one time on film, but like, would I go to a hologram show? I really don't think I would, because if anything, it would just make me sad.
1: Would you go to a hologram show if the rest of the band was there playing and it was just the hologram
2: that's
1: of
2: a good point.
1: Freddie Mercury?
2: You feel
1: and, you know, it's not everywhere. It's just at Sphere in Vegas.
0: That would be weird.
2: It would be weird.
0: It would be weird for the band.
2: I would
0: think to look out there and
2: would
0: see.
2: It hurt? Does it hurt?
1: You start interacting.
0: Yeah. Hip bumping.
1: Share the microphone. Yeah.
2: All right. Well, the calendar might say September, but over at Hallmark, they are all about Christmas. Hallmark's channel Countdown to Christmas is back with a new slew of holiday movies. Something people are obsessed with every holiday season. They've got all this marketing behind it. No one in this room is really into it. They're looking at 34 original movies featuring a list of their normal stars like Lori Loughlin, Rachel Lee Cook. There's a new season of a show called Mistletoe Murders. That's season 3.
0: There's murder in these? Whoa.
1: Original's a bit of a stretch. I don't know about that.
2: All right, this year's holiday Hallmark Countdown to Christmas kicks off October 6th.
0: You've never given it a shot, MJ? You never said, okay, I'm going to get into these?
2: I know I've probably seen one of these in passing, but this is like its 25th anniversary, right? But it's actually, I think these movies have been along a long time. Maybe I caught one back in the day. It seems like, yeah, just 25 years in the last
0: There's
2: time.
0: Thousands of them. They're endless.
2: Thousands.
1: They're not memorable.
0: No. They're all lumped together into one movie.
2: Big-time businesswoman from the city goes to her city.
0: They do a little meet-cute and don't like each other.
2: Yeah, I've seen it. Thanks. I'm MJ. That's your Daily Dirt on Rock 95.
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0: Okay, Manitoba will not be falling back come November 1st. They are moving to permanent daylight time.
1: Yeah, that's crazy. Joining another province.
0: Yeah, joining a list of several provinces that are already on it. BC, Yukon, Saskatchewan, Alberta, Northwest Territories doesn't do it either. We were talking about it off air, just the possibilities of Ontario ever getting involved in it. Probably would be less likely. We'd probably have to follow a lot of what the states are doing in our time zone, I would imagine.
1: It would disrupt too much.
0: It would. But I'm all for it. Mm-hmm. Two thumbs up.
2: Definitely.
1: I do think it could happen. I think there's some states on the West Coast that don't participate in it as well. So it really could be a thing. But, I mean, I heard something years ago, right, that they tried it. And it didn't go well. And I looked it up. It's 74 and 75.
0: Oh,
1: that,
0: really?
1: That winter there, they tried it in the January.
0: And what didn't go well? What doesn't go well in something like
1: that? It was too... People were not liking how dark it was in the mornings. And I think that relates to kids going to school.
2: Sure.
1: In the pitch black.
0: People sleeping in?
1: At the peak of it, you're talking about the sun rising around 9:30.
2: That is pretty late.
0: That is late, isn't it?
2: Yeah, it is late. But I don't know. Maybe because I'm an Alberta girl, I remember going to school when it was really dark. I mean, the sun was slowly. I don't know. I just remember.
0: We would be doing our whole show in the dark.
1: Yes.
2: we would.
1: Yeah. The sun would rise and we would
2: be out of here.
1: Yeah.
0: Is Toys R Us back? We lost ours here in Barrie. It turned into a Spirit Halloween, but in the U.S. now, even after they went bankrupt, they're opening up another 120 stores, so it's kind of making a resurgence. Maybe it'll start to filter out back. There's a surge in toy purchases now, apparently more for adults, so adults finding their inner child and buying toys, and I don't know if they're collecting them or, you know.
1: Man. Mm-hmm.
0: It's weird.
1: If you're not relying on the kids there, that feels like something that could last for about 2 years.
0: It doesn't feel like a sustainable...
1: Maybe adults aren't into the toys anymore.
2: Oh, shocker. I think the adults took the theme song too seriously. I don't want to
0: grow up. Maybe.
2: Right?
1: Yeah, plus, they already got tons of adult toy stores. You know what I mean?
2: Yeah, exactly.
0: No, I know what you mean.
1: Those are around.
2: You can go online for that, too.
0: Do they have a mascot? New York City has launched a new high-tech public robotic toilet. It will give users exactly 10 minutes before the door opens.
1: Nice.
0: And there you are for the world to see.
2: People
0: so
2: are spending too
1: 10
2: much
1: minutes
2: time.
1: Is fine.
0: 10 minutes is more than fine, especially in a public toilet.
2: Yeah, anything more than 10 minutes, you should go to a doctor.
0: Like, what do you do?
1: You're almost quicker in a public toilet, do you think?
2: Oh, for sure.
0: Oh, you're God, yeah.
1: No messing around.
0: Good. And is a porta potty the worst part of your year?
2: Oh, yeah. It's an act of mass desperation.
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0: Greg, Brian, and MJ, the Rock 95 Morning Crew on Barry's Rock Station, Rock 95.
1: I got my mail yesterday. I got a nice little surprise in there that I feel like is a surprise that a lot of people I know are getting these days, and I've been summoned for a jury duty selection.
2: Oh,
1: yes.
2: That's right.
3: Oh,
1: for the second time in my life. First time didn't go well. I got selected.
2: There's a whole process. Now, did you get like a date? You know the date?
1: I got a date.
2: Oh, everything. So you're so in.
1: Yeah. So, yeah.
3: Are you going to watch 12 Angry Men before you go in?
1: I might.
3: Yeah.
1: Gear myself up.
3: Totally.
1: Yeah. Because every time you get something like this, the only thing you get are people that come at you and tell you how to get out of it.
2: Mm-hmm. Oh, my
1: gosh. What you need to do.
2: It's crazy how they want to tell you how to get out of it.
1: Yeah, everybody knows the tricks. And I tried those tricks the first time, and it ended up, I was third angry man.
2: I know, and even recently at mine, right?
1: Yeah.
2: People had those tricks that they were ready to say them.
1: Yeah.
2: And they were like, anyway, we're going to do all of the process and procedure, and then we'll get to people's excuses. And everyone's like, oh.
3: So you're still going to have to stick around.
1: Yeah, you're there all day, you're just kind of hanging out. And like, there's a few people, like Brian just got his.
2: I was there most of the day. I got out at like 3:30, I think.
1: Yeah.
2: 4, yeah.
1: But there were two people in the office that got the letter as well, and they got out of it out of technicality, right? It ended up the court case was canceled.
2: Yeah.
1: So I told my wife, because my wife she's the first one telling me all these excuses I need to say, got to do this, and you got to do this, and you got to do that. I'm like, what if I want to do my civic duty?
2: Right. That's where I was at. That's what I felt like.
1: Yeah, I don't mind it. I'm not against it, I didn't hate it the first time I went. I thought it was an interesting experience. And
3: it is kind of like it's a story, and
1: it is.
3: You're just kind of, I don't know, it's always interesting.
2: It does once in a lifetime, but Craig had that once in a lifetime because you did it already.
1: Well, I've heard many times that when you do it once, they kind of go back to you time and time again. Now, I haven't done it in 20 years, so they haven't gone back to me time and time again, but they had all of my information of what I do for a living and everything, so mm-hmm. I'm on file.
2: Bring them in.
3: And they still like you.
1: Yeah, I guess so. I don't mind doing it. I guess the only thing is the intrusion on your regular life, because you're a busy person and you got to do work and you got to do your family activities and stuff, and now this kind of interferes with that. I feel like it would be great if you were retired.
2: Yes, yeah. It just doesn't seem like it ever would line up, So I don't know when your date is, but I assume it's before Christmas,
1: Yes.
2: And you're like, just a little busy right now.
1: That would be a little busy.
2: Yeah.
1: I feel like
2: January, February, maybe a different story that you'd be open more to it.
1: Yeah.
3: Like, I got nothing going on in January.
1: That's the thing. If I was retired, I think I'd show up at the court every 2 months. Got any jury duty?
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13: 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But imagine Benny without the Jets. No thanks. Some things are just meant to be together. 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

0: Barry's Rock Station, Rock 95 with AC/DC, Rock and Roll, Ain't Noise Pollution. We got to say a big congratulations. We just did the draw, and this is for Royal Distributing. Brian was live on location there yesterday, and somebody that showed up was going to go to the birthday bash, and it turns out to be Glenn Todd. Glenn Todd, congratulations. You are on your way to the Rock 95 birthday bash. Be on the lookout for more live on location opportunities to get you into the biggest party of the year, and we'll have more chances coming up the regular way a little bit later on. 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We've got sunshine today. We're going to reach a high of 18 degrees. It'll be sunshine tomorrow and 19, and then cloud cover in 19 set for Sunday. We're at 14 in Barry.
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0: just got a long nuts coming down. Got a bombed out girl skyline southbound on the ground. Something here I don't get, something here I don't see. Nothing left to see here but the waves out on the beach.
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2: Congratulations to a local resident who's who's a millionaire. Sorry, a friggin' millionaire. That was his quote. You can check out the article at Barry360.com. Yeah, from Innisfil, $25 million.
3: Oh, my Lord.
2: That is something.
4: I would say it's life-changing, but that's like...
2: It's a lot of lives changing.
4: Yeah, that's you know what I mean? Lives changing.
2: He bought the ticket in Woodstock. He was visiting his girlfriend in Woodstock. Which kind of goes
4: good in Woodstock.
2: That's it. It kind of goes by my theory that if you want to win a lottery, go out of town to get a ticket. Mm-hmm. Create a story.
3: When I'm out of town, I get a lottery ticket.
2: See?
4: Is that your thing?
2: I do. That's what I'm talking about.
3: I just always do. Yeah.
2: Like if you get a ticket on ESSA at a gas station and you lose, and then the next week you get it at a Bayfield convenience store, you're not winning that way. No. That's not a story. If you're out of town and you get a ticket, there's something there. There feels like, you know, fate is on your side when you have a story because you're out of town.
3: You like a story.
2: You get to tell people. Yeah, it was just... And, you know, the smaller the town, the better.
4: Oh, yeah.
2: Like, if you're driving by, like, you know, Turkey Point. Population 86.
3: Some sort of beach town.
2: Yeah.
4: It's the owner of the gas station and you at that point.
2: Yeah. And better yet than even a small town, like, if you have a real good story, like, if you run out of gas... And you have to walk to go get like a jerry can to fill up or whatever, right. And they sell lottery tickets, get a ticket.
3: Oh, Craig loves this. Definitely. How about having $7 left in your bank account?
2: Oh, that's a good one.
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A former number one in the Rock 95 Top 500 Countdown, Queen's Bohemian Rhapsody. Good to have you here. Congratulations, Glenn Todd Bolton, who filled out a ballot at Royal Distributing yesterday with Brian. One birthday bash passes this morning with the Rock 95 Morning Crew. 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

0: They will be here performing on the Happy Dad stage at the Rock 95 Birthday Bash. That's the Wild High, John Harvey, formerly of Monster Truck, along with the Trans-Canada Highwayman, Big Sugar, and all kinds of cash trips and prizes to be won, over 100 grand in total for the Rock 95 Birthday Bash. 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It's on the way. The average person reportedly spending 5 months of their life. So you and me spend 5 months of our life complaining. We probably get complaints like that just enough about the drive-thrus here in Barrie. I know it can be kind of frustrating. Hopefully yours goes smoother today. On the way, Third Eye Blind.
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0: 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Third Eye Blind, 10:35, sunshine on a Friday. 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We'll be keeping a close eye on the roads again later on this afternoon and after 1 o'clock. Cottage country traffic for those that are still going. We've got the latest updates after 1 o'clock for you. So far, so good today. 18 degrees in sunshine today. 19 degrees in sunshine tomorrow. Looks like 19, some clouds on the way for Sunday. 7 overnight tonight and clear skies. It's 15 now.
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0: Right, 95 Boy Inside the Man. Tom Cochran. Maybe he'll end up doing the Canadian anthem in Buffalo down the road. They're going to do it every home game. Van Halen's Panama back there, too. It's Tim Weston, 30 minutes of nonstop rock on the way. Tragically Hip, Led Zeppelin are ahead. Bob Seger, by the way, I was talking to a friend of mine who actually was at Highmark Stadium yesterday for the Buffalo Bills game, said that I asked about how well received it was. People were just more happy that it was sung and enjoying the drinkings, the drinks, to really care how badly it was. Perhaps some people were a little critical of it. Genesis on the way, and Rock 95 birthday bash passes are coming up too.
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0: So yeah, it's Friday, so there's a few problems out on the roads. I mean, other than the problem that is St. Paul's, I mean, Yonge Street is St. Paul's, that's just a mess. And it looks like they've got just about every kind of construction vehicle they could have out fixing that whole area down there. It's going to be a little bit yet before they get through that. But it's slow through there. It is every day. Mapleview Drive West, approaching Highway 400 from the east side by Park Place. Looks like there's a problem there. And 400 North just past Innisfil Beach Road. Thanks to Mike, I believe it was, there was a trampoline on the... He didn't put the trampoline there, he just reported it. The trampoline on the shoulder blocking a bit of the right lane there.
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0: And Sonata Sublime, Rock 95 with 30 minutes of nonstop rock. I did mention Rock 95 Birthday Bash passes on the way before noon. Listen in for your cue to call coming up. Of course, we're still doing Cottage Country traffic all the way to Thanksgiving long weekend. So this afternoon, it'll begin just after 1 o'clock. Already problems on the 400 northbound because it's Friday. And that begins even before Esser Road, northbound 400. And it looks like there's probably a little bit of a problem just before the Ann Street Bridge, Sunnydale Road Bridge, rather. So be aware of that if you're heading north through the city of Barrie currently.
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0: Right, 95, Brian Adams. Never know, you might see him in Buffalo doing the Canadian Anthem this year. 11:35, it's Tim Weston. Good to have you here. You've got a Friday on the go. As far as the roads go, I've been keeping an eye on things for you so far today, and it has been a little bit slow through the city of Barrie. It loosened up a little bit better. Now just a little slow past Mapleview up to the approach at Dunlop. Northbound only is slow right now at this point in time, but it's Friday, so it could change at any moment. 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Yeah, plus 5 overnight. It's getting cool. 16 in the sunshine and Barrie now at Rock 95.
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0: He's Rock Station Rock 95, Gloria Sons, and New Plan, and Rolling Stones, A Little Satisfaction. Yes, Rock 95 Birthday Bash Pass is going to happen before 12 noon, I promise. It's on the way. It was a big day in 83 on this day. A band appeared not like they had before. That's coming up on the Legendary Lunch next.
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0: And you're nine, you're going.
1: Woo!
0: Happy yes. Friday.
1: Thank you so much. That's the best.
0: Fantastic.
1: It's a beautiful anniversary present.
0: Oh, is that your anniversary?
1: Today.
0: Oh, congratulations.
1: Thank you.
0: How many years?
1: 17.
0: 17. Wow. Who's the

0: hockey guy?
1: His name is Chris.
0: Chris, and I guess you'll take him to the bash?
1: Probably a good idea.
0: If he behaves?
1: Yeah.
0: Well, he's no fun. Congratulations, Amy.
1: Thank you so much.
0: You're so welcome. More chances on the way today. Listen in for that cue to call to get in to the best party around, the Rock 95 Birthday Bash. It could be you instead of Amy next time around. It's 12 noon, Rock 95 News, brought to you by Iron Skillet in Barrie, Collingwood, Wasaga Beach, ironskillet.ca. 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
2: Good afternoon. Here's what Barrie's talking about. A woman has been convicted of animal cruelty after her dog died of severe neglect. And Barrie police say, for the first time in the service's history, an animal autopsy was ordered to determine a cause of death. Police say Animal Welfare Services alerted them last July about a severely neglected Boxer German Shepherd mix that was taken to an emergency vet clinic but could not be saved. An animal autopsy was ordered to determine if the dog's death was caused by neglect. Police say the 23-year-old woman was convicted last month of cruelty to animals, causing unnecessary suffering. There will be GO trains out of Barrie this weekend, but no service between Downsview Park GO and Union Station. Metrolink says this is due to planned construction. At Downsview, you will have to take the TTC to get to Union. Heading back to Barrie on the train, you will have to take the TTC up to Downsview. The health unit will be offering drop-in immunization clinics at its offices beginning on Monday to help grade 11 and 12 students complete their immunization records and avoid school suspensions. The shots are on a first-come, first-served basis. In Barrie, there will be a clinic at 15 Spurling Drive, Monday to Friday, 9 to noon, 1:30 p.m. to 4. A list of clinics across the region is posted at Barrie360.com. In May, the health unit mailed reminder notices to more than 5,600 students about their immunization records, and about 800 students remain at risk of suspension. A third beluga whale that was part of that massive move of whales from Marineland has died. Officials say Jellybean died at a Spanish aquarium. The news follows the deaths of two other beluga whales a week after they were moved to an aquarium in Chicago. Your tip could be today's top story. Text Barrie360 at 705-797-1111. The Barrie Colts open the OHL season on the road in North Bay tonight. The Colts, of course, won the Eastern Conference Championship last season, then were swept by Kitchener in the league final. Toronto Blue Jays open a three-game series against the Rangers in Texas tonight. Both teams are two games back of the last AL wildcard spot. Texas holds the tiebreaker over the Blue Jays. CFL, Hamilton Tiger Cats are hosting the Alouettes. And in basketball, the Toronto Tempo are home to Indiana. Looks like a dry weekend, the forecast in 30.
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2: Nice sunny afternoon, high 18, clear tonight, low down to 5. Sunny tomorrow and 19, a cloudy Sunday and 19. 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
0: We only knew them for years with their makeup on, but finally in 1983, Kiss appeared without their makeup for the first time during an MTV interview promoting the release of their newest album, Lick It Up, Legendary Lunch, Rock 95.

Good news that Hart's working on an album should be out down the road. In 1979, the Eagles released this song and the Long Run album on the Legendary Lunch on Rock 95.

0: 95 with the Rush and Spirit of Radio and the Legendary Lunch. Neil Peart, No One's Disciple, debuted, the documentary debuted at TIFF this past Wednesday. And we didn't get a chance to see yet, but it'll be on CBC Gem in Canada, September the 23rd, and probably will be available to North America and the world eventually after that. It includes all kinds of things like Neil Peart's discomfort with fame, a bit of a kind of back and forth and feud with the police, how he reinvented his drumming, an early recognition of Neil going over to England to try to become a drummer over in England. And this was actually planned a long time ago by Geddy Lee and Alex Lifeson, but it was COVID and you couldn't gather to celebrate the life of Neil Peart, who died back in 2020. So now it's here and bigger than life itself, and it's supposed to be just an awesome display of a life well-lived. 1222, Tim Weston here with the Legendary Lunch. It's the Spirit of 76, and this time it's Rocktober next.
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13: One more this time and a look upon the spirit of 76 as we dip another toe into Rocktober 1976 when, more than ever before, Jeff Lynne's famed British band were hitting it out of the park with sound barrier breaking songs that became hits like Livin' Thing, Telephone Line, and the song that asked the question, Do You Want My Love? A New World record was ELO's sixth and their first in the top 10 at home in England. Meanwhile, back at the farm, as it were, from a town with a name that translates to a good place to dig potatoes, the Topeka, Kansas band, born in 1973, came with album number 4 in October 76. This was a record created in the middle of a swamp, literally. Singer, songwriter, guitarist, keyboardist Kerry Livgren rose to the occasion, recalling how his band walked out of the Bogalusa, Louisiana studio, and there would be gators and mosquitoes the size of B-52s, and sometimes armadillos would come running into the control room. And while you may not be able to recall many of the songs on the album in question, there was one from the pen of Kerry Livgren you will. The opening cut and the career-defining song from the Kansas album Left Overture, Carry On, Wayward Son.
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0: Rock 95 Nazareth and this flight tonight on the legendary lunch where it's 12:37 and more Rock 95 birthday bash passes ahead into the Friday afternoon from the Rock 95 Weather Center. 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Sunshine 18 today, sunshine 19 tomorrow, 19 cloudy for Sunday at this point in time. 5 degrees overnight, so it's going to be cool and clear skies. It's 17 right now in the sunshine. 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

0: Rodgers, who was the lead singer of that song and for Bad Company for quite a long time, is now living in the Okanagan Valley in British Columbia. Lead vocalist for Bad Company's song Bad Company, from the album Bad Company. In fact, Paul Rodgers was the guy who saw the poster advertising the film Bad Company, a critically acclaimed Western starring Jeff Bridges, released in 1972, inspired him to name the band and do the song. 30 minutes of nonstop rock on the way, and a song that was based upon a short story book, a movie actually was based upon a short story from Stephen King called Trucks. That song from the movie is on the way.
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Again, more chances for Rock 95 Birthday Bash passes on the way this afternoon. We'll check out those roads with Cottage Country Traffic in just minutes' time. 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

0: Right 95 with 3 days grace and don't want to come home tonight. The Simcoe County Museum's reached out to us. Their website, museum.simcoe.ca, has details on the event going on this weekend, which is the Simcoe County Quilt Rug and Artisan Fair going on at the museum all weekend long. Traditional crafts, live demos, quilting, embroidery, weaving, hooking, rug hooking, that is. Pottery and more, in case you want to check it out. Simcoe County Museum has always got great stuff for the whole family. It's a 1:24. It's a Friday afternoon. Rock 95 birthday bash passes are on the way before 3 o'clock. Brenda's here now with the latest on the roads. Good afternoon.
1: Good afternoon. Looking up in Cottage Country, already a slow drive on that northbound side of Highway 11 as you make your way just past Southwood Road. That's Muskoka Road 13 all the way up through Kilworthy. That is northbound because of construction. And then southbound down through Gravenhurst, you've got some slow traffic also due to construction. Also over on 169, that construction delay continues both directions through Muskoka Bay Road. Other than that, you look good north of there. Highway 400 is looking good. Traveling through Barrie, already filling in as you make your way northbound as well from Maple View up towards Dunlop. Now traveling out of Toronto, Highway 400, just some traffic, Highway 7 up to Langstaff, and Highway 404 with that construction area from Bloomington up to Van Dorf. 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I'm Brenda Devine. More traffic in minutes on Rock 95.
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0: Rock 95 Everlast and What It's Like. It's 1:40. We got our Friday afternoon on the go, and Rock 95 Birthday Bash passes at the ready to give away to you with a cue to call. Listen in for that before 3 o'clock. Another opportunity is on the way as far as the weather goes for this weekend. We're looking like we got some sunshine today and tomorrow. 18 now, 19 tomorrow, 19 Sunday, but it looks like clouds rolling in for Sunday, Monday, before some more sunshine on Tuesday at this point. But it's going to be cool at night. The plants won't like it if they're outside. 5 degrees overnight tonight in clear skies. 18 now in Barrie at Rock 95. As we make our way to the roads and have a look at things, we're keeping a close eye on the roads all afternoon long as the traffic's already been building northbound. Here's Brenda.
1: Good afternoon, Tim. Not looking too bad so far on Highway 404. You do have that construction area slowing down a bit. That's from Bloomington up to Van Dorf and southbound from Finch down to the DVP. Highway 400 filling in a little bit from Highway 7 up to Langstaff and Rutherford. And then a little bit of traffic as well. 88 up to just north of Highway 88. There is some construction through there. And now it looks like it's really slowing down as you make your way northbound through Barrie, approaching Mapleview. It starts to pick up around Essa, and then you're fine once you get up through Dunlop. Southbound down through Dunlop, you've got some traffic to deal with. It's all because of construction. Speaking of construction, it does continue on Highway 11 between Severn Bridge and Kilworthy. It's just jammed on that northbound side, and southbound through Gravenhurst Highway, low in construction as well. Take the hassle out of dock ownership with On the Water Designs. 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I'm Brenda Devine. More traffic in minutes on Rock 95.
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0: On Rock 95, guess who? Hand-Me-Down World Stained. It's been a while back there, 2-152. Guess remember Jimi Hendrix on this day as well. He passed away, the anniversary of his death. Got some classic Jimmy on the way, standing by. Centennial Park Barry Sunday is the place to be. 8 o'clock in the morning of registration getting underway for this year's Barry Terry Fox Run. At Centennial Park, it goes. Run starts at 9 o'clock in the morning. Opening ceremony will be at 9 with cancer survivors in red shirts. Terry's team starting off first. So again, Centennial Park in Barrie, 8 o'clock registration. And that's this Sunday here in the city of Barrie. And Centennial Park, great place to be to get ready for all that. 30 minutes of nonstop rock on the way. We'll play Jackpot Radio coming up in a few minutes' time. And birthday bash passes before 3 o'clock are coming your way. Right now, the roads are our focus. With Brenda Devine.
1: Good afternoon, Tim. Filling in on that northbound 404 through that construction area from Bloomington up to Van Dorf. Southbound is already slowing down from Finch down onto the Don Valley Parkway. That's Highway 404. Highway 400 southbound also from Shepherd down to the 401, a little bit slow. And then northbound side from Highway 407 as you make your way up towards Rutherford. And then you do have a pretty decent drive once you do get past there until you get up to Barrie. And then it really starts to slow down approaching Mapleview with the traffic breaking up. Once you get up towards Dunlop and then southbound down to Dunlop, you've got construction as you travel down through there. To the north of us, Highway 400 is good. Highway 11 between Barrie and Orillia clear. And then you've got your slow traffic with construction past Southwood all the way up towards Kilworthy Road. Southbound through Graveners, that's a slow spot as well. Right now, Vesper Hill is playing the rest of the season free when you put $1,000 towards a 2027 membership. Visit vesperhills.clublink.ca. More traffic in minutes on Rock 95.
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7: 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Hope you're doing well. Tim Weston here. 30 Minutes of Rock brought to you by Bath Fitter Barry Newmarket, the easy peasy bathroom remodel called Bath Fitter. And remember, Jimmy today, win prize Mary.

That describes me. The Doors and classic Jimmy back there, too. Jackpot Radio 705-721 Rock. How many millions is it tonight? Just answer me that. Be caller number 9. And we'll reward you with $100 and tickets for an upcoming draw. Got to be right, though. Phone lines are open. Beaches in Tennessee, ahead of Mellencamp, Cage the Elephants on Rock 95.

0: Barrie's Rock Station, Rock 95, Living Easy. There's Black Tea and a nonstop set of Rock 217. We've got a Friday on the go here. Going to check those roads coming up for you in just a few moments' time. Okay, we'll get to that. James, how much is Lotomax tonight?
1: $50 million.
0: Sure are, and that makes you a jackpot radio winner. Congratulations.
1: Oh, perfect. Thank you.
0: You know, there was just a guy in Innisfil that won $25 million. This is $50 million. Wouldn't it be great to win that?
1: Exactly. And I did hear you say yesterday that on the Barrie Rock page was the winner from Innisfil, which is pretty cool.
0: Yeah, really close to home. He bought it in Woodstock. So congratulations, cool. James. You're in.
1: All right. Thank you.
0: Enjoy that win. Congratulations. Before 3 o'clock, chance to get in for the Rock 95 birthday bash with the cue to call. Listen in for that opportunity, Brenda.
2: Good afternoon, Tim. Lots of bright sunshine out there today, so make sure you've got your sunglasses, especially if you are traveling those westbound routes. Now, if you are traveling up a cottage country, it is slow on that Highway 11. Anywhere between Southwood, that is around Severn Bridge, both directions, right up through Gravenhurst, that's on and off, mostly on. If you are traveling north of there, it does look good. There was some slow traffic on that 169 through Muskoka Bay Park. That was because of ongoing construction through there. As you make your way through Barrie, traffic from Mapleview up towards Dunlop and a little bit southbound down through Dunlop as well. Heading out of Toronto, Highway 404, just that construction zone slow from Bloomington up to Van Dorf. Highway 400, some traffic 407 up through Langstaff, and then a little bit as well as you make your way through Highway 88. 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I'm Brenda Devine. 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

0: 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Who's this?
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1: Oh, my gosh.
0: Yeah, you're going to the party.
1: That's so exciting. Awesome. Yeah.
0: Happy Friday. 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
0: 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Today, sunshine 18, tomorrow 19, and sunshine 19. Sunday remains temperature with clouds, though, on Sunday. 5 overnight, so it's going to be cool. Right now, we're 18 degrees in Barrie at Rock 95 as we get to the roads and the latest with Brenda.
2: Good afternoon, Tim. Looking at Highway 404, you're good all the way up to Bloomington, and then traffic from there through that Van Dorf construction. Highway 400, a little bit of traffic southbound Shepherd to the 401, and on the northbound side, Highway 7, as you make your way up through Rutherford. A little bit busy as well from just north of the 5th line up to just north of Highway 88. Something going on you want to update me on besides construction, 1-844-ROAD-JAM. Now, up in here in Barrie, it's really tight on the northbound 400 from just north of Mapleview as you make your way up to approaching Dunlop. Southbound through Dunlop is a little bit slow. Through the split, the 400 is good. Highway 11 is good all the way up now to Kilworthy. So much better through Severn Bridge. Busy through Kilworthy with construction, both northbound and southbound. And then southbound through Gravener is construction as well. 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

0: Right, 95 Navigate. Those are the headstones. City of Barrie has made some changes. Details the latest news over at Barrie360.com to check out. Of course, busy weekend. Lots of events going on, including the Terry Fox Run. This weekend is going to be happening here in the city of Barrie on Sunday. 2:49, McCulley's on the way with more chances to get into the Rock 95 birthday bash minutes away. Have a great weekend. Enjoy. Here's Brenda Devine with the latest on the roads.
1: Good afternoon, Tim. Slow drive as you make your way through Barrie northbound right now from Mapleview up towards Dunlop. A little bit of traffic southbound, Bayfield down to Dunlop. The 400 is good all the way up to Perry Sound. Highway 11 between Barrie and Orillia, good. And then good as well as you make your way now through Severn Bridge. And northbound side right up into Gravenhurst, although southbound through Gravenhurst, you're going to find slow. And southbound from Beers down through Kilworthy, construction delay last check as you make your way through there. Contact Sandy Cove Marine Services for all your boat needs. Living the dream at Sandy Cove Marine Services. 2858 25th Side Road, Innisfil. I'm Brenda Devine. More traffic in minutes on Rock 95.
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10: 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And it's easier to just say Barrie's Rock Station. 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

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Rolling Stones, Gimme Shelter, plus SOB from Nathaniel Rateliff, Barrie's Rock Station, Rock 95. 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

0: Hear it live on the Happy Dad stage, Rock 95 Birthday Bash. Proud to welcome the Wild High. That's still holding on. Wrapping up a 30-minute free ride. Clash, should I stay or should I go? Before that, that perhaps is your anthem for anybody going to a party that they really don't want to be at this weekend. Getting dragged to the party, the things we do for our significant others, eh? Now, the party everyone wants to be at is the Birthday Bash, and there are bonus bash passes coming up at the first Win Sticker Clinic of the season next Thursday, the 24th, Innisfil Rec Center. It's a detour on your drive home, 4 till 6 p.m. Get a new Rock 95 sticker on your car and enter to win your way to the biggest party in Barrie November 13th. We've got two chances to be caller 9 this afternoon. We've got the final $50 gift card to Royal Distributing on the way before 4 o'clock. We've got Theory of a Dead Man tickets also coming up. And how about $100 in Lotto 649 tickets to help you win the lottery? It is a jam-packed show this afternoon. Call me McCully Claus, bringing all the presents. As we go to the Brenda Bunny, giving us the traffic treats.
1: Good afternoon, McCully. Busy drive already through Barrie, northbound Highway 400 from Mapleview up to almost Dunlop, southbound down to Dunlop. To the north of us, the 400 is good. Highway 11 is good all the way up through Severn Bridge up through Gravenhurst. That is on the northbound side, but southbound, it's heavy through Gravenhurst, Highway 11, and then as well as you make your way through Kilworthy, and then again as you travel southbound down through Severn Bridge. Highway 12 in Orillia between Memorial and West Street and Memorial over towards Highway 11, that's a slow spot. 26 and 90 are good. Not seeing any delays right now as you make your way on 12 up through Brecon. I'm Brenda Devine. More traffic in minutes on Rock 95.
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3: As we head into a big, big weekend for one of the largest events that happen every year all across the country, we want to shout out everybody who will be participating in the 46th year of raising funds for cancer research, the 46th year of the Terry Fox Run. From Gravenhurst to Barrie and many other locations this weekend, we'll see Terry Fox's spirit remembered and his cause taken up by many getting their body moving at Terry Fox Runs and Walks everywhere. We had someone from Gravenhurst call in on the cheap plug yesterday, getting texts from those participating and others as well. The new film Run, Terry Run just debuted at TIFF this week, and from it, a new song from the legend Bryan Adams. It's the Ballad of Terry Fox on the Canadian Showcase, Rock 95.

0: Bryan Adams, The Ballad of Terry Fox, as we head into the Terry Fox Run weekend at many locations in Simcoe County and beyond. 46 years of the Terry Fox Run. 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
1: Good afternoon, McCully. Building on that northbound 404 as you make your way Highway 7 up to just past 16th Avenue. And then you've got that construction area, Bloomington to Van Dorf, Highway 400. It's filling in as well from Finch. Now continues busy up towards Rutherford. Heavy now from Lloydtown up through Highway 9. Starts to pick up once you get around Canal Road. You're moving along at the limit. And then heavy traffic already here in Barrie. Just a steady stream of slow traffic from Mapleview up to Dunlop. Southbound Bayfield down to Dunlop. To the north of us, 400 is good. Highway 11 is good. 12 between Memorial and West Street is slow. Memorial over towards Highway 11. And then northbound from there up through Muskoka is good. But southbound through Gravenhurst, Highway 11 construction. Southbound down through Beers, that's slow through that area as well. And then you've got some southbound traffic as you make your way down through Muskoka Road 13 and Severn Bridge, all construction. I'm Brenda Devine. More traffic in minutes on Rock 95.
0: 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Clear overnight, down to 5 degrees. A mix of sun and cloud tomorrow, 18. Sunday, we wrap up the weekend cloudy and 19. It's 18 right now with the sunshine in Barrie.
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0: The Sheepdogs, Bad for Your Health, plus Collective Soul Gel on Barry's Rock Station, Rock 95. It's a drive home with Macaulay. Who's this?
1: Scott.
0: Scott, where are you calling from?
1: Barry.
0: What are you in the market for? Is there anything at Royal Distributing in particular you can't wait to get your hands on?
1: I'd love to get a new helmet.
0: New helmet? 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
1: Snowmobile.
0: Snowmobile.
1: It's coming.
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1: Yep.
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2: Hey there, Macaulay. Northbound 404 traffic filling in Highway 7 and Major McKenzie, and then Bloomington up to Van Dorf. Really slow already. Southbound approaching Finch to the DVP. Southbound 400 also Finch down to the 401. It is bumper to bumper. And then northbound traffic from Finch up through Rutherford, Loytown through Highway 9 and Canal Road, and up here in Barrie as well. From approaching Essa to approaching Dunlop, that's northbound 400. Southbound 400 from Bayfield down to Dunlop. Seeing a little bit slow through there. And if you're traveling north of Barrie, the 400 is in excellent shape, both northbound and southbound. Highway 11 northbound, good through Muskoka, but southbound, you've got that construction through Gravenhurst. Highway 11 slow, and southbound as you make your way down in towards Severn Bridge, you've got that slow spot with construction through there as well. 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
1: Good afternoon. Traffic slow northbound Highway 404 from Shepherd as you make your way up through Rutherford, again from Lloydtown up through Canal Road. A little bit of traffic through Highway 88. Up here in Barrie, northbound 400 slow is approaching ESSA up through Dunlop, southbound from Duckworth down to Dunlop. Traveling to the north of us, pretty much good to go. Northbound 400, northbound Highway 11. But southbound side, there's heavy traffic still through Gravener, southbound 11. And then again, as you make your way down, approaching Canning Road, down through Severn Bridge. And it looks like there is a collision just north of Canning Road as well. You can update me at 1-844-ROAD-JAM. 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I'm Brenda Devine. More traffic in minutes on Rock 95.
0: It's 4 o'clock and time for Barrie 360 News. Good afternoon, Ian McLennan.
2: Good afternoon. Here's what Barrie's talking about. Barrie police ordered an animal autopsy as part of an investigation that began last July when they were contacted by Animal Welfare Services about a woman who brought a dog to an emergency vet clinic, but the boxer, German Shepherd mix, could not be saved. Police say they determined the 23-year-old owner failed to provide her pet with adequate nutrition and veterinary care for an extended time. To confirm that the dog's condition and death were linked to neglect, police sought an animal autopsy, a first for the service. Police say the results provided evidence that supported the investigation, and last month the woman was convicted of cruelty to animals and she received a suspended sentence and 18 months probation. The Union for Ontario's Public Elementary Teachers

0: Says members are going to take a strike vote in November. They're the second of the province's four major teacher unions to announce a November strike vote. The other, the Ontario English Catholic Teachers. The Simcoe-Muskoka District Health Unit says there are about 800 grade 11 and 12 students at risk of suspension from school because their immunization records are not up to date. The health unit will be offering drop-in immunization clinics across the region next week, including one at its Barry office on Spurling Drive. Suspension orders will begin to be enforced September 22nd. Clinic times and locations posted at barry360.com. In a bid to encourage new housing and support affordability, the City of Barrie says it's cutting residential development charges by 50%. The measure took effect today and is being applied retroactively to building permits issued on or after March 30th of this year. OPP of charged a 57-year-old resident of Ottawa with stunt driving and speeding after they say a motorcycle was clocked doing 207K in a 90 zone on Highway 26 in Collingwood. Driver's license suspended for 30 days, motorcycle impounded for 14 days. If it's news to you, it could be news to us too. Keep us in the loop at the Barrie 360 text line 705-797-1111. The Barrie Colts launched their OHL season in North Bay tonight. This could be the weekend that makes or breaks it as to whether the Blue Jays get into the postseason. Toronto starts a three-game series in Texas tonight. Jays and Rangers tied for the last American League wildcard spot. The Rangers have the tiebreaker. CFL, the Alouettes play Hamilton, and the Toronto Tempo are on the hard court against Indiana tonight. Looks like a dry weekend. The forecast in 30.
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0: Partly cloudy overnight, low down to 5. Sun and cloud mix tomorrow and 18. A cloudy Sunday and 19. It's 18 in Barrie. 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

0: Calgary's rock station, Rock 95. Van Halen, Why Can't This Be Love? Before that, Tox Time Machine. It's the drive home with McCulley. Welcome to the weekend. Bash season upon us. A new prize added to the list of over $100,000 in cash, trips, experiences, and prizes. Thanks to Simcoe IT Solutions, you can now score yourself a 75-inch 4K mini LED television, getting the big upgrade at the birthday bash, as well as having quite the party. Your first of two chances to be caller 9 this afternoon. Let's get back to those phones. 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
0: Bye. Rock 95, I'm sorry, your caller 8. 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
2: Grace Allen.
0: Grace, where are you calling from?
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0: Have you ever been to the Rock 95 birthday bash before?
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0: Next year when someone asks you that question, the answer is yes.
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0: You're caller 9, Grace.
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0: You're going to the biggest party in Barrie, Grace. Who are you taking with you?
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0: Rock 95 birthday bash, getting people in trouble at work since 1988. Let's find out what's happening in traffic. Here's Brenda Devine.
3: Hey, McCulley, northbound Highway 404, traffic Highway 7 to Major McKenzie. And then slow go approaching Bloomington up through Van Dorf. Southbound is jamming up from Finch down onto the DVP. Highway 400, heavy and slow from Shepherd through Canada's Wonderland. And now traffic approaching Lloydtown up through Canal Road. And then a pretty decent drive until you get to Barrie. You do have that volume right now from Mapleview heading up towards Dunlop. Southbound approaching Bayfield down to Dunlop. 90 is good, 26 is good, 27 all looking good. And to the north of us, all your northbound routes are in excellent shape, but southbound through Gravenhurst Highway 11 construction delay, and southbound from Canning Road down into Severn Bridge, Muskoka Road 13, that's a slow spot through there as well. Highway 12 Memorial over towards West Street in Orillia, and Memorial over towards Highway 11 a little slow. 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

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Now, for those that do business in Barry, big night coming, October 23rd, the Barry Business Awards are back as the Barry Chamber of Commerce celebrates its 100th year. Got a chance to put on a sport coat earlier today and announce the finalists for all the categories at the Barry Biz Awards. You can check it all out on the Rock 95 Facebook page. And you can get your tickets for the big night and the Barry Biz Awards. 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Here's BTO, You Ain't Seen Nothing Yet, on the Drive Home Show, Rock 95.

0: Barry's Rock Station, Rock 95. That's an appropriate song for those that are still sending messages urging me to get rid of the handlebar mustache. You ain't seen nothing yet. If you go to our Facebook page this afternoon, check out the pictures from all the finalists being announced for the Barry Business Awards. You'll not only see the stash, but paired with a blue sport coat and bright orange sneakers. Made a bold fashion statement, and I've been getting some comments on that this afternoon. Now, the handlebar stash has to last at least another week. Because remember, it's not my mustache. It belongs to my wrestling alter ego, Asher Benjamin, the snapping hipster who has the handlebars, and he's joining the roster of big-name wrestlers next Saturday, the 26th, at Anarchy in Angus, the big fundraiser for Special Olympics, featuring Scotty the Body, Crazy Steve, Irish Jake O'Reilly, Women's Action, Asher himself, and a whole lot more, a lumberjack match, championship belts, and all 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Clear and cool tonight. It'll be starry, but cold. 5 degrees getting down to. A mix of sun and cloud tomorrow, high of 18. And then Sunday, we wrap up the weekend. Cloudy with a high 19. It's 17 right now in Barry. And time to check in with Brenda Devine for traffic.
1: Hello, McCulley. Northbound Highway 404, traffic from the 407 up to Major McKenzie, and then again approaching Bloomington up through Van Dorf. Highway 404 is slow jammed, in fact, approaching Finch down onto the DVP. Both directions on the 401 seeing it slow right now between the 401 and Finch. There's a collision just north of Finch, but it continues to be heavy right through Canada's Wonderland. 27 now from King Vaughan up into Nobleton is slow. And then back on the 400, you've got heavy traffic from Lloydtown up through Highway 9, and then again from the 5th line as you travel up through Highway 88. Here in Barrie, expect traffic northbound through SL on the 400, southbound Bayfield down through Dunlop. 12 from Memorial over towards West Street is a slow spot. Highway 11 through Gravenhurst, still a bit slow, although it has improved. There is a collision, though, on 169 by One Road. Already a construction delay both directions on 169 through Muskoka Bay Park. And then you've got southbound Highway 11 approaching Severn Bridge, jammed with construction. Take the hassle out of dock ownership with On the Water Designs. 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More traffic in minutes on Rock 95.
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0: Barry's Rock Station, Rock 95. It's Rush, Limelight, CCR, Fortunate Son. It's your drive home show kicking off the weekend officially, or the countdown to quitting time for those waiting to kick off their weekend. Bash season's underway. And yes, we did it again. Another chance to be caller nine to get in on the over $100,000 in prizes. Maybe a $5,000 furniture shopping spree from the Brick in Orillia Midland is in your future. Perhaps a diamonds and dollars package from Griffin Jewelry Design. You get some diamond jewelry, you get gift cards. It's a wonderful occasion, and it's all because you got into the biggest party in Barrie. Rock 95, who's this?
1: Vanessa Grogan.
0: Vanessa, where are you driving?
1: I'm coming home from work.
0: Vanessa, you've got a very unique name.
1: Thank you very much.
0: I'm going to have to know how to spell it so I can fill out your birthday bash passes correctly.
1: No way!
0: You're coming to the party, Vanessa. You're caller nine. Yay!
1: Thank you. I'm so excited. I've never been.
0: Wow, we got another first-timer. But don't thank me. It was your lucky dialing, and we'll have more chances coming up through the evening tonight. Let's find out what's happening in traffic, brought to you by Jeff Walters Jewelers. Make the moment more memorable.
2: Hey, McCulley, lots of traffic northbound 404, basically from Steeles to Major McKenzie, from just past Stouffville Road to Van Dorf. Highway 400 north and southbound between the 401 and Finch. Northbound continues heavy up to Canada's Wonderland. And then from Lloydtown up to Canal Road, fifth line up to north of Highway 88. Highway 27, you've got it slow right now from King Vaughan, making your way north into Nobleton. And then up here in Barrie from Mapleview, northbound 400, heavy up to approaching Dunlop. Southbound from Duckworth down to Dunlop, east and westbound 26 and 90 are good. 27 looks good. 92 looks good. To the north of us, you do have some slow traffic on Highway 11 as you make your way from Canning Road southbound down and through Severin Bridge. 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I'm Brenda Devine. More traffic in minutes on Rock 95.
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0: 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Right now, let's check in with Brenda for traffic.
1: Good afternoon. Seeing slow traffic on that northbound side of Highway 404 from Steeles on and off now to Major McKenzie, and then from just past Stouffville Road up through Van Dorf. Southbound is jammed solid approaching Finch to the DVP. Both directions on the 400, traffic from the 401 through Finch. Northbound continues heavy through Canada's Wonderland. And then you've got it heavy and slow approaching Lloydtown right up through Highway 88. Highway 27 now, basically from around Copper Creek Golf Club, you're going to find traffic from that point. And then again from King Vaughan as you make your way up in towards Nobleton. Traveling through Barrie, volume from Mapleview right through to Dunlop, southbound from Duckworth down to approaching Dunlop, and then to the north of us, Highway 11, much better through Gravener. Still a little bit of extra traffic on the southbound side, and then south of there from Canning Road as you make your way down through Severn Bridge. That's construction, evergreen sodding to site grading to removal of your old turf, to installation and hydro seeding of your new lawn. Evergreensodding.com, they're laying down the lawn. More traffic in minutes on Rock 95.
0: It's quitting time, and it's officially the weekend. It's time for Barrie 360 News, brought to you by GD Coats, the original used car superstore, 425 Dunlop Street West in Barrie. Here's Ian McLennan.
2: Here's what Barrie's talking about. Barrie police say an animal autopsy, the first ever requested by the service, helped provide evidence in a dog cruelty case. The investigation began in July 2025 after Animal Welfare Services contacted police about a woman who brought a Boxer German Shepherd mix to an emergency vet clinic, but the dog could not be saved. Police say they determined the 23-year-old owner from Barrie failed to provide the dog with adequate nutrition and veterinary care for an extended period. They sought an animal autopsy to confirm whether the dog's condition and death were linked to neglect. Police say the results provided evidence supporting the investigation. Last month, the woman was convicted of cruelty to animals, causing unnecessary suffering, and she was given a suspended sentence and 18 months probation. If you have a child in grade 11 or 12 and their immunization records are not up to date, the local health unit warns that school suspensions will begin on September 22nd. The health unit is offering drop-in immunization clinics at its offices next week in Simcoe Muskoka, and that includes 15 Spurling Drive in Barrie. About 800 students are at risk of suspension. 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The Union for Ontario's Public Elementary Teachers will take a strike vote in November. The Union for the Province's Catholic Teachers has also scheduled a strike vote in

0: In November, U.S. President Donald Trump has announced an immediate White House ban on a number of news outlets, including CNN, MS Now, and Politico. In a social media post, Trump said other fake news media outlets to follow. A Virginia woman who kept seeing the same set of numbers on license plates decided to use them and play the lottery. The woman decided the numbers 08116 were a message from the universe. So she used them to buy two tickets for an online draw. Both tickets won, earning her a pair of $50,000 prizes. Got a scoop? We're listening. Send your news tip to the Barry 360 text line, 705-797-1111. The Barry Colts are in North Bay to open their OHL season tonight. Toronto Blue Jays start a three-game series in Texas this evening. Jays and Rangers tied for the last wildcard spot. The Rangers hold the tiebreaker. CFL, Alouettes and Tiger Cats, WNBA, Tempo and Indiana. A dry weekend, the forecast in 30.
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0: Partly cloudy overnight, low down to 5, sun and cloud mix tomorrow and 18, a cloudy Sunday and 19. 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

0: One of the highlights of summer, Kept It Fest, headlined by Big Rack. There's some memories. That song on Barry's Rock Station, Rock 95. Your Quitting Time song of the day, officially making it the weekend, thanks to Paul Sadlin Motors, 550 Bayfield Street in Barry. Foreigner, Jukebox Hero.
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0: It's your chance, the last chance of the week, to take over Rock 95's airwaves, to promote your business, plug an event, or just give a shout-out. I'll start. Shout-out to everybody who's participating in the Rock, Paper, Scissors Throwdown Invitational at the Canadian Brewhouse going on tonight. Someone's going to win $2,500. Good luck to all the qualifiers. Now, it's your turn. It's 7-2-1-ROCK. Take over and say what you want for just 10 seconds. Here's George Thorogood.
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2: Not sure if it was a connection issue or just very, very deliberate delivery, but missed out on a couple numbers of the phone number. Good luck. Let's find out what's happening out on the roads and traffic.
5: Good afternoon, McCulley. Northbound Highway 404. Traffic slow from Steeles right through to Major McKenzie. And then from Bloomington right through to Van Dorf. Southbound is jamming up also from Steeles right onto the DVP. Highway 400 northbound heavy and slow as well from Shepherd up to almost Major McKenzie. And then more traffic from Lloydtown. Slow up through Highway 9. Starts to pick up once you get around Canal Road. You're good, but it does bunch up again as you travel through the 5th line. Highway 27, it's busy as well from King Vaughan as you travel up into Nobleton. Heading to Barrie, you do have your slow traffic northbound approaching Mapleview up to almost Dunlop. Southbound from Bayfield down to Dunlop, both 26 and 90 are good. And then to the north of us, all those routes of 400, Highway 11 northbound, all in excellent shape. Even southbound now between Gravenhurst and Severn Bridge is clear. If you want to update me on anything, 1-844-ROJAM. 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I'm Brenda Devine. More traffic in minutes on Rock 95.
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0: Barry's Rock Station, Rock 95. Classic Tragically Hip, 38 years old, and new music from the Foo Fighters, Window. 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Now, this begs the question after that hip song. How old were you when you first kissed some? 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Clear overnight, but cool, down to 5 degrees on the plus side. A mix of sun and cloud tomorrow and 18. Cloudy and 19 Sunday to wrap up the weekend. 17 right now in Barrie. Let's catch up with Brenda Devine for traffic.
1: Hey, McCauley, northbound Highway 404, seeing it slow from Steeles up to Major McKenzie, and then from just past Stouffville Road up to Van Dorf. Southbound is jammed as well from Steeles right down onto the Don Valley Parkway. Highway 400, northbound heavy and slow from Shepherd up to north of Rutherford, and then from Lloydtown as you make your way up through Canal Road. Seeing traffic through Barrie right now from Mapleview as you travel through Essa to approaching Dunlop, a little bit southbound down through Dunlop. And then to the north of us looks pretty good right now. There is some heavy traffic, though, on 12 from Memorial to West Street and Memorial over towards 11. North of there, everything is looking good. 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I'm Brenda Devine. More traffic in minutes on Rock 95.
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0: Hey there, McCully. Not a bad drive. A lot of traffic, though, through the Toronto area. If you are traveling northbound Highway 404 from Steeles right to Major McKenzie, southbound on Highway 404 is jammed from Steeles right down the DVP. And then on the northbound side from just past Stouffville Road up through Van Dorf, Highway 400 southbound also slows from Finch down to the 401. Northbound side heavy and slow from Shepherd as you travel up to north of Rutherford. And then from Loytown up through Canal Road, again through the 5th Line, northbound 400, as well as up here in Barrie from Mapleview to approaching Dunlop. Southbound side right now is looking good. 2690, 27, all those routes are looking good. And to the north of us, the only traffic really is on 12, Memorial to West Street, Memorial over towards Highway 11. 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Living the dream at Sandy Cove Marine Services, 2858 25th Side Road, Innisfil. I'm Brenda Devine. More traffic in minutes on Rock 95.
1: Thank you very much, Brenda. The gong means it's time to play our new game for free Theory of a Dead Man tickets coming to Casino Rama March the 12th.
2: Your Dead Man Theory.
1: One more time, getting philosophical on a Friday. Who's this?
3: It's Mike.
1: Mike, where's home?
3: Aurelia.
1: Mike and Aurelia, not too far to go to Rama at all for you.
3: Nope.
1: Hop, skip, and a jump to see Theory of a Dead Man. Are you a big fan?
3: Yeah.
1: All right. Let's make it happen. We're playing Your Dead Man's Theory. Simply put, you got to tell me, what happens after we die?
3: Go to heaven.
1: Okay. What's heaven like, do you think?
3: Heaven is no pain, no cancer, no war, no nothing. It's peace.
1: I hope you're absolutely correct. Now, do you envision, like, paradise, gold gates up in the clouds, or what kind of environment do you imagine it?
3: I'm not sure. Just no pain. No, and everything like that.
1: You're more about the feeling and the relaxation than you are about the visuals of what heaven is.
3: Exactly.
1: Well, hopefully you're feeling great and see a great show. You got two tickets to Theory of a Dead Man.
3: Sweet, thank you.
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0: 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Your chance to play Lucky Lotto 5. Got $100 in Lotto Max tickets up for grabs. Right now, let's get the latest in traffic. Here's Brenna Devine.
1: Good evening. Traffic slow on the northbound 404 from Steeles to Major McKenzie, and then from just past Oville Road up through Van Dorf. Southbound is jammed solid from Steeles down to the 401. Highway 400 heavy and slow now from Shepherd up through Rutherford, and then again from Lloydtown up through Canal Road. Picks up, slows again through the 5th line up through Highway 88. And then traveling through Barrie, southbound 400 good, but Highway 400 northbound heavy from Mapleview up towards Dunlop. Through the split and to the north of us, all those routes are looking good. I'm Brenda Devine. More traffic in minutes on Rock 95.
0: It's 6 o'clock and time once again for Barrie 360 News. Good evening, Ian McLennan.
2: Good evening. Here's what Barrie's talking about. Barrie police ordered an animal autopsy as part of an investigation that was launched in July 2025 when they were contacted by Animal Welfare Services about a woman who brought a dog to an emergency vet clinic, but the Boxer German Shepherd mix could not be saved. Police say they determined the 23-year-old owner failed to provide her pet with adequate nutrition and veterinary care for an extended time. Now, to confirm that the dog's condition and death were linked to neglect, police sought an animal autopsy, a first for the service. Police say the results provided evidence that supported the investigation, and last month a woman was convicted of cruelty to animals, and she received a suspended sentence and 18 months probation. The Simcoe Muskoka District Health Unit says there are about 800 grade 11 and 12 students at risk of suspension from school because their immunization records are not up to date. The health unit will be offering drop-in clinics across the region next week, including one at its Barrie office on Spurling Drive. Suspension orders will begin to be enforced on September 22nd. Clinic times and locations posted to Barrie360.com. U.S. President Donald Trump says he's banning CNN, MS Now, and Politico from the White House. Trump wrote on Truth Social that he's banning the outlets from the White House for allegedly reporting fake news. The move is likely to be challenged in the courts as the U.S. Constitution protects free speech and a free press. In a bid to encourage new housing and support affordability, the city of Barrie says it's cutting residential development charges by 50%. The measure took effect today and is being applied retroactively to building permits issued on or after March 30th of this year. OPP have charged a 57-year-old Ottawa resident with stunt driving and speeding after they say a motorcycle was clock traveling 207K in a 90 zone on Highway 26 in Collingwood. Your tip could be today's top story. Text Barrie360 at 705-797-11. 11-11. The Barrie Colts open the OHL season on the road tonight in North Bay. Toronto Blue Jays start a series in Texas tonight. Both teams are two games out of the last American League wildcard spot, and the Rangers hold down the tiebreaker. CFL, Alouettes and Tiger Cats and the Toronto Tempo are home to Indiana. A mixed weekend, the forecast in 30.
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2: Partly cloudy overnight, low down to 5, sun and cloud mix tomorrow and 18.

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1: $50 million on the line in the Lotto Max tonight, plus two Max Millions and 50 $100,000 prizes. 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
1: Tonight's Lotto Max jackpot, $50 million. 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Rock 95, who's this?
2: This is Michael. How are you, sir?
1: I'm well, Michael. Where do you live?
2: In Collingwood.
1: Let's win that lottery and then buy the Collingwood terminals and turn it into our personal private party pad.
2: Sounds good, but if I was to do anything, I would knock it down, if anything.
1: Whatever you put in its place, I'll party there too.
2: It'd be better.
1: Here's what we're doing. We just heard the Tea Party's Temptation.
2: Yes,
1: I'm
2: sir.
1: Wondering if you could tell me five stereotypical things that tempt people. What are five things that cause temptation?
2: Girls, money, alcohol, nice cars, new home, new job. Is that working or am I way off the top here?
1: Michael, I'm going to go on a limit. Are you a pretty healthy guy? You in good shape?
2: Yes, I am.
1: You don't eat a lot of junk food often, do you?
2: No. Why? What's up?
1: My five things would have been like pizza, chocolate. I'm tempted to get the cupcakes. I want the... Yeah, but, you know, girls and money, that's up there, too.
2: All right. No, it was just... I took a left. I should have took a right.
1: Well, it led you to $100 in Lotto Max tickets. You're one step closer to winning the $50 million.
2: I'll take you guys out for a nice dinner.
1: And then never call us again. You won't give in to that temptation. Let's find out what's happening in traffic. Here's Brenda.
3: Good evening. Not a bad drive out there right now. If you're traveling out of the Toronto area, there is some traffic northbound Highway 404. But just from Highway 7 as you make your way up through 16th Avenue, and then again just approaching that Bloomington through that Van Dorf construction, southbound is slow from just south of Steeles down to the DVP. Highway 400 heavy as well from Shepherd on and off and now through Canada's Wonderland. And then from Lloydtown on and off up through the 5th Line. You've got slow traffic with volume through there. And up here in Barrie, not looking too bad. There's a little bit of light traffic northbound through Essa, southbound is good. East and westbound 26 and 90 are looking good. 27 between Springwater and Elmvale, and then 92 also all in excellent shape. If you're traveling north of Barrie, including up through Muskoka, you've got a nice drive. 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I'm Brenda Devine. 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

Garden's Black Hole Sun on Barry's Rock Station, Rock 95. Up next, I'll do the scrolling so you don't have to. It's a look at what's trending, including how wilderness history has been made. There's a new pussycat that they just discovered. It's after April Wine.

0: keeping you from scrolling away the weekend. I'll check what's trending on your behalf heading into your Friday night. Cat lovers rejoice. They found a new one. For the first time in a century, they have identified a new species of cat. And it all started when someone called a wildlife sanctuary. But this weird cat that's bugging me over in Bolivia, it's smaller than a house cat. It has leopard-like spots, and the proposed name of the new species discovered, Leopardus tilcayo. Man, I butchered that, but let's call it Leo. And word is that it was discovered after pushing something off the ledge of someone's house in Bolivia. A sixth tranche of declassified UFO files were released by the Pentagon today. 1952 UFO video that shows what looks like a swarm of drones, but, you know, it's 1952, drones weren't a thing, never before seen by the public. Plus, there's documents in the latest release, declassified, allowed to be seen by the public, showing government documents about wormholes and space-time manipulation. They're allowing the public to see this stuff. It's mind-blowing, and we're not even anywhere near a Tinfoil Tuesday. This is just real, factual stuff that came out today. Are we getting closer to disclosure? Let's find out what's happening in traffic here on Earth. Here's Brenda Devine.
1: Hey, McCauley, not looking too bad out there right now. There's some traffic southbound 404 from just past Steeles down to the DVP. Northbound, you're going all the way up to approaching Bloomington, and then from that point through that Van Dorf construction, a little bit slow. Both directions on the 401, on the 400 between the 401 and Finch, and then northbound continues busy as you make your way up through Langstaff. A little bit of traffic from Lloydtown through Highway 9, and then again from the 5th line as you make your way or up towards Highway 88. A little bit here in Barrie, northbound between Mapleview through Essa up to Dunlop on the 400. And that's it. You're good to go as you make your way north of Barrie. 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I'm Brenda Devine. More traffic in minutes on Rock 95.
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0: 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Rock 95's Birthday Bash, November 13th, and heaven knows Rachel has got free passes to get in coming up after 7 o'clock. We heard Pretty Reckless in that set of music as well. 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Clear tonight, down to 5 degrees. Mix of sun and cloud tomorrow, a high of 18, and then Sunday, cloudy and 19. 17 right now in Barrie. Have a great rest of your week, and we'll see you Sunday morning. Let's check in with Brenda Devine one more time.
1: Good evening, McCully. Northbound Highway 404, a little bit of traffic still from Bloomington to Van Dorf. Southbound 404 is some light traffic still as well from Steeles down to the DVP. Highway 400, busy as well from, looks like around Finch on and off up through Langstaff. And then from Lloydtown as you make your way up through Canal Road. Still seeing a little bit of traffic here in Barrie as well from Mapleview as you travel just north of Essa. Southbound 400 is good. East and westbound 26 and 90 are good. Clear on 27 as well, both directions. And then you've got a nice drive right now as you make your way north of Barrie. You see anything slowing your drive down, call me, 1-844-ROJAM. 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I'm Brenda Devine. 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

Eddie and the Heartbreakers for Cindy. It's your all request Friday night. A few requests coming in for Max Webster for their late drummer Gary McCracken, who passed away just a few days ago this week. Let go of the line. It's your all request Friday night, 705-721-ROCK. If it's in my library, I'll play it for you. It's Rock 95.

0: in Tennessee. Happy Friday night, Central Ontario. It's the All Request Friday night. If it's in my library, I can play it for you. You just got to call or text 705-721-ROCK. Deb, what can we do for you?
1: I live in a building that's nicknamed the Mental Mansion. 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
0: In just a few, gonna go to your roads. Here's your college country traffic check with Brenda. Good evening. Not a bad drive right now. Southbound 404, there is some slow traffic on that route from Finch down onto the DVP. Northbound, some light traffic from Bloomington up through Van Dorf. And on the southbound 400 as well from Shepherd down to the 401. Light traffic northbound between Highway 9 and Canal Road. And a little bit here in Barrie as well from Essa to approaching Dunlop. Southbound 400 through Barrie is good. 2690, 27, all those routes are clear. And getting a look to the north of us, not seeing any delays in the 400. Highway 11 looks good and looking good up through Muskoka. 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I'm Brenda Devine. More traffic in minutes on Rock 95.
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0: Just a few warm-up shows before the bash for you, including the Lazies are at the Queen's Hotel October 2nd here in Barrie. 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

David Wilcox for Linda up in Aurelia. And right now for Terry from Cindy, some Seeger. Hollywood Nights. It's Rock 95's All Request Friday night. 705-721-ROCK. If it's in my library, I'm going to play it for you.

0: Seeger Hollywood Nights on your all request Friday night. Hey, it's Rachel. Birthday bash passes after 8 o'clock. Listen for your cue to call and chance to be caller number 9. But not yet. Now is the all request Friday night. Mike from Utopia, what do you want to hear?
1: I'd like to dedicate the song to my good friend Alan Hemelar, who's turning 59 tomorrow. We used to listen to this song a whole bunch back in the 80s, Van Halen, Jump.
0: We'll get to that in just a few. 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A little cloudy tonight with a low of +5. Saturday, mix of sun and cloud with a high of 18. And Sunday is going to be cloudy with a high of 19. Out to those roads, it's Brenda Devine.
2: Good evening. Looking good out there for the most part. A little bit of traffic southbound 404 from Finch down onto the Don Valley Parkway. Northbound, not really looking too bad at all. Highway 400 southbound, a little bit of tight as well from Shepherd down to the 401. And a little bit northbound, just some light volume through Highway 9 as well as up here in Barrie as you make your way approaching Essa up to Dunlop. Southbound 400 is good. To the north of us, the 400 clear both directions. Highway 11 clear both directions and looking good up through Muskoka. It's a happy dad summer, refreshing and delicious. 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I'm Brenda Devine. 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

0: done, let's not forget Stephen Page, formerly of the Bare Naked Ladies, now part of the Trans Canada Highwaymen, and you'll be seeing them on the Happy Dad stage when it comes to the Rock 95 birthday bash. We're going to be doing a cue to call a little after 8 o'clock. Just listen for that person with a much more cooler voice than mine to tell you when to call. But not quite yet. Hang out with me for a little bit longer. Happy All Requests Friday night. If it's on my library, I can play it for you. What would you like to hear?
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0: In just a few, but first, out to those roads, here's Brenda.
2: Good evening. Looking pretty good out there. Just a little bit of traffic on the 404 southbound from Finch down to the Don Valley Parkway. Southbound 400 from Shepherd down to the 401. 27 looks good. 11 Yonge Street looks good. A little bit of traffic here in Barrie. Northbound 400 through Essa. Southbound side is good. East and westbound 26 and 90 are clear. And I'm looking at a nice drive as you make your way to the north of us as well. 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I'm Brenda Devine. More traffic in minutes on Rock 95.
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